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1: With Everest Lounge in Market Harborough. We've got a surprise on the way. Curious? You should be, or will be revealed soon.
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The Eclectic Constitutional with James Garner. 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
3: From the Sky News Centre at 2, counter-terror police are facing calls to reveal more information about a suspected plot targeting a Gloucestershire military base used by the US. Five men arrested near RAF Fairford 2 days ago are out on bail, a cordon remains around three vans. Head of counter-terrorism policing, Assistant Commissioner Lawrence Taylor, says every line is being pursued.
4: We are considering this from every possible angle, including that this may be actively committed by proxies or individuals either knowingly or unknowingly working on behalf of a foreign state.
3: The Home Secretary has announced she'll reopen new routes for refugees to settle in the UK. Shabana Mahmood told the Labour Party conference around a quarter would be Palestinians and women and girls from Afghanistan. Reform UK's leader is claiming Channel 4 should face action over its allegations against the party.
5: Clearly Channel 4 have broken the law in a very serious way, in a very, very serious way, trying to get illicit donations. And as far as the comments the two of them made, well, you know, there was some loose pub talk.
3: Nigel Farage has defended himself and two former Reform staff following the broadcaster's release of undercover footage earlier this month. Police are investigating whether foreign funding rules were broken. A spokesperson for Channel 4 says its investigation was rigorously verified. Emergency services say a fire that killed a woman and her three children on Merseyside was caused by a lithium-ion battery. They say it highlights the danger of the batteries, which are normally found in e-scooters and e-bikes. It's understood Manchester City chief executive Ferran Soriano has told a meeting of fellow club chiefs that their fight against 115 Premier League charges could take years to conclude. Neither side have commented on the reports. And a storm developing in the mid-Atlantic could be the cause of the warm weather we're experiencing. Forecasters say it could get as high as 27 degrees around London later. That's the latest.
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1: With Everest Lounge. Something exciting is cooking beneath our restaurant. And it's not on the menu.
6: Misty starts to Tuesday, some drizzle early on as well in places, but brightening up as we head through the day and warming up nicely too. Highs 25 Celsius for South Leicestershire and North Northants.
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1: With Everest Lounge in Market Harborough. We've got a surprise on the way. Curious? You should be, or will be revealed soon.
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Join me, Paul Hartshorne, every other Wednesday evening on 102.3 HFM. Expect great music, the infamous Hooker Dog quiz, hilarious stories and plenty of reasons to smile. It's the show that'll brighten your Wednesday. That's Paul Hartshorne, every other Wednesday from 6, only on 102.3 HFM. 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
3: From the Sky News Centre at 3, counter-terror police are facing calls to reveal more about a suspected plot targeting a Gloucestershire military base. Five men arrested near RAF Fairford 2 days ago are out on bail. Major General Chip Chapman is a former senior British military advisor. He spoke about President Trump's reaction.
4: One of the foundational principles of American foreign policy since 1945 has been cooperative security with allies. We've got a mercurial president at the moment. You're never really sure where he stands on that, but it's good to see that he was sort of fairly complimentary.
3: The PM's planning to create a new publicly owned Great British Grid in a bid to bring down energy costs. Andy Burnham will announce the new body in his speech to the Labour Party conference later. The Chancellor says the UK is preparing for the US to potentially stop diesel exports. The price of diesel has hit an all-time high at just short of £2 a litre. The case of a woman accused of murdering her three children in the US returns to court later. Lindsay Clancy admits strangling them at their Massachusetts home in 2023, but her lawyers argue she had postpartum psychosis. The next steps will be laid out after a mistrial was declared with one holdout juror. Those on the 12-person jury shared their thoughts on that.
5: He was very arrogant. He really did not take anything that anybody said.
6: He had reasonable doubt. He admitted he had reasonable doubt.
7: He would not interact with us. We read to him on numerous occasions the definition of reasonable doubt.
3: In sport, Northern Ireland remain unbeaten in the Nations League after a goalless draw with Hungary. The results mean they're on 4 points in their group. And fictional characters like Peppa Pig and Mr. Bean are encouraging international students to study in the UK. In a survey, more than 4 in 5 admit that British culture played a part in their decision, while more than 3 in 5 claim British music influenced their choice. That's the latest. I'm AJ Walsh.
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8: Misty start to Tuesday, some drizzle early on as well in places, but brightening up as we head through the day and warming up nicely too. Highs 25 Celsius for South Leicestershire and North Northants.
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1: With Everest Lounge in Market Harborough, we've got a surprise on the way. Curious? You should be, or will be revealed soon. Now.
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I look forward to seeing you then.

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3: From the Sky News Centre at 4, the Defence Secretary says it's too early to make decisions about who was behind a suspected terror plot at RAF Fairford in Gloucestershire. Police say they're looking at whether hostile states were involved. Iran's embassy in London's rejected any involvement. Five British nationals who were arrested have been released on bail. Residents like Selina have been allowed to return home.
4: More concerned than I have been for the last 25 years. And we've lived here for a long time, so when Iraq first kicked off, you know, we were aware then. It's always something in the back of your mind. But now, yeah, it's super scary.
3: Andy Burnham will tell Labour members that hope comes from honesty in his first address to its annual conference as Prime Minister. He's expected to tackle issues like youth unemployment and public control of utilities. A public-owned Great British Energy Grid has also been announced. Here's what people in Liverpool want to hear.
5: The usual one, isn't it? Immigration.
6: I guess an Irish border poll is important to me.
7: What I want him to hear is what he'll do for social care, because it really is wicked, some of the things that happen to people.
8: So I'd like to hear that he's going to raise the tax threshold to at least 15,000, at least.
3: Crimes involving trespassing on tracks caused nearly 5 months of delays to passengers last year. Network Rail says this included incidents of cable theft, vandalism and obstruction. It's working with the British Transport Police to identify culprits faster. Artificial intelligence that analyses speech could be used to screen people for type 2 diabetes. Experts have developed a tool to detect verbal changes linked to the condition. Manchester City chief executive Ferran Soriano has told other club bosses that the fight against 115 Premier League charges could take years to resolve. Neither side have commented on reports of alleged financial rule breaches. And a storm developing in the mid-Atlantic could be the cause of the remarkably warm weather we're experiencing for this time of year. Forecasters say it could get as high as 27 Celsius around London later. That's the latest.
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1: 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Something exciting is cooking beneath our restaurant, and it's not on the menu.
9: Misty start to Tuesday, some drizzle early on as well in places, but brightening up as we head through the day and warming up nicely too. Highs 25 Celsius for South Leicestershire and North Northants.
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1: With Everest Lounge in Market Harborough. We've got a surprise on the way. Curious? You should be, or will be revealed soon.
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3: From the Sky News Centre at 5, detectives are continuing to investigate who was responsible for a suspected terror plot in Gloucestershire. Five British men in their 20s who were arrested near RAF Fairford 2 days ago are out on bail. There's still significant police activity at and around the military base used by the US, but former Met Police Chief Superintendent Dal Babu thinks the situation's calmer than it was.
4: Common sense would tell you that if there was something serious happening, these people would not be released very quickly in the way they have been. They may still be offences that have been committed, but we're not in the territory that we were.
3: The Iranian embassies described claims Iran was involved as unfounded and malicious. The Prime Minister's pledge to tackle issues that politicians usually avoid when he addresses Labour's party conference this afternoon. Andy Burnham's speech to members is his first in the top job. A new poll shared with Sky suggests most people don't believe allegations made about the King in Earl Spencer's book. The survey by Delta Poll shows 45% of people thought claims that the then Prince Charles was giddily elated after Diana's death were false. Our royal correspondent Laura Bundock has more.
5: When asked if they thought the King was doing a good job, 62% thought he was, which has remained fairly stable. Now, this is, of course, just one poll, but with the war of words that erupted, according to these results, his popularity has been pretty unaffected.
3: Campaigners warn wildlife crimes against species like hedgehogs, badgers and seals are going unpunished. There were over 2,000 reports of incidents last year, but a conviction rate of less than 2%. Shop inflation slowed this month as retailers ramped up promotions to drive demand. The British Retail Consortium says prices were 1.4% up on a year ago, down from August's growth of 1.5%. And fictional characters like Peppa Pig, Harry Potter and Mr. Bean are driving international students to study here. In a survey, more than 4 in 5 admit British culture played a part.
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6: Misty start to Tuesday, some drizzle early on as well in places, but brightening up as we head through the day and warming up nicely too. Highs 25 Celsius for South Leicestershire and North Northants.
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1: With Everest Lounge in Market Harborough, we've got a surprise on the way. Curious? You should be, or will be revealed soon.
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1: You ask me if I love you, and I choke on my reply. 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

0: 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It's the top of the hour with Wingate's Gallery on St Mary's Road, Market Harborough. 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
2: Sky News Centre at 6. The US Secretary of State says a foreign actor was involved in the suspected bomb plot at RAF Fairford. Marco Rubio also claims a lot of people are disturbed that five men arrested over the incident in Gloucestershire have been released on bail. Iran's denied any involvement. Major General Chip Chapman, a former senior British military adviser, thinks it's encouraging that President Trump has praised the police response.
3: One of the foundational principles of American foreign policy since 1945 has been cooperative security with allies. We've got a mercurial president at the moment. You're never really sure where he stands on that, but it's good to see that he was sort of fairly complimentary.
2: Andy Burnham will use his first party conference speech as Prime Minister later to promise an end to politics as usual. The Labour leader's expected to set out plans for free social care in England, youth unemployment measures and a newly publicly owned energy grid. Here's what these people in Liverpool want to hear.
4: The usual one, isn't it? Immigration.
5: I guess an Irish border poll is important to me.
6: What I want him to hear is what he'll do for social care, because it really is wicked, some of the things that happen to people.
7: So I'd like to hear that he's going to raise the tax threshold to at least 15,000, at least.
2: AI that analyses speech could be used to screen people for type 2 diabetes. Experts have developed a tool to detect verbal changes linked to the condition. It's understood Manchester City chief executive Ferran Soriano has told other club bosses the fight against 115 Premier League charges could take years to resolve. Neither side have commented on reports of alleged financial rule breaches. Northern Ireland remain unbeaten in the Nations League after a goalless draw with Hungary. They're on 4 points in their group. And forecasters say London could see highs of up to 27 Celsius today. Temperatures in some areas may not drop below 18 degrees overnight, which could make it one of the warmest late September evenings recorded. That's the latest. I'm Tanya.
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0: With Everest Lounge, something exciting is cooking beneath our restaurant, and it's not on the menu.
8: Misty start to Tuesday, some drizzle early on as well in places, but brightening up as we head through the day and warming up nicely too. Highs 25 Celsius for South Leicestershire and North Northants.
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0: With Everest Lounge in Market Harborough, we've got a surprise on the way. Curious? You should be, or will be revealed soon. Now.
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0: Saturday morning, what could you be doing? 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Too early? 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Too energetic? 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
3: From the Sky News Centre at 7, US Secretary of State Marco Rubio says a suspected terror plot targeting RAF Fairford in Gloucestershire clearly involves the hand of a foreign actor. Five British men were arrested and released on bail, a decision Donald Trump's called surprising. Tehran strongly denied any involvement. Dominic Murphy, a former head of counter-terror command with the Met Police, explains why the suspects were released.
4: Had they been kept in custody under the Terrorism Act, bail does not apply in that case. So they couldn't have been bailed. They're either charged with a serious terrorist offence or they are then released without charge. And in this case, under the Police and Criminal Evidence Act detention powers, they have bail conditions. And this is police bail and it will be stringent conditions.
3: It's understood the Prime Minister will later suggest a review into the triple lock on the state pension in Labour's next manifesto. It's fuelled speculation it could be reformed to pay for free care. Our chief political correspondent, John Craig, says MPs have mixed views on it.
5: Many regard it as sacred. Others say it's unaffordable, and that's why the Prime Minister is risking really a row by saying, look, we're going to look at it and perhaps review it and see what happens at the next general election or afterwards.
3: Andy Burnham's also expected to announce a new government body to invest in Britain's electricity grid in his first party conference speech as leader. OpenAI has scrapped plans to release its new artificial intelligence model. It's over safety concerns after it showed what's being described as higher levels of deception than its predecessor. Shop price inflation slowed this month. The British Retail Consortium says prices were 1.4% up on a year ago, down from August growth of 1.5%. Campaigners are warning wildlife crimes against species like hedgehogs, badgers and seals are going unpunished. There were over 2,000 reports of suspected incidents last year, but a conviction rate of less than 2%. And Northern Ireland remain unbeaten in the Nations League after a goalless draw with Hungary. That's the latest. I'm Tanya Snuggs.
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1: 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Authentic Italian cuisine in a beautifully restored bank.
6: Well, a very, very good morning to you then. Let's take a look at the weather, shall we? Well, today we'll see clouds to start with, then a few spells of rain gradually easing through the day. Revealing plenty of sunshine, they're becoming breezy. The maximum temperature today is 24 degrees, so it should get rather warm as the day goes on. Taking a look at tonight then, will tonight be very breezy with mostly clear skies. However, cloud will gradually move in from the west through the night, and spells of rain cannot be sort of drawn out. So maximum temperature then tonight is 17 degrees.
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6: So taking a look at the roads then first up, expect queuing traffic on a little bit later on then on the Rockingham Road and Gores Lane. Three-way temporary traffic lights in replacing the main signals there for junction improvement works, and that's ongoing until November. And School Lane in Braybrook, road closure there for North Hampshire Highways, and the High Street Fletney, road closure there for Severn Trent. Sibbertoff Road then in Clipston, we've got a road closure there for North Hampshire Highways, and the A508 Northampton Road, overnight road closure there, 8pm through to 6am for resurfacing work, taking place in stages, by the way, between Welland Park Junction and the roundabout at the Leisure Centre. That's ongoing till the 10th of October. And the A508 Northampton Road, we've got two-way signals there near the Leisure Centre as well. That's ongoing till the 30th of October. And the A4304 Coventry Road, Braybrook Road and Lubbenham Hill will cause mayhem, I'm sure, this morning when the kids are going to school. Multi-way signals there, that's ongoing till the 20th of November. And the Ashley Road Medbourne two-way signals there for highways, and the B6047 Harbour Road in Foxton, we've got two-way signals there, and finally the Medbourne Road in Drayton, we've got two-way signals for Giga Clear cabling, and that's ongoing until Thursday. We'll just take a quick look at the train departures then, just refresh the page there, and the 0736 Nottingham is on time from platform number 1, and the 0759 London St Pancras is on time from platform number 2.
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That was a great way to start the show there, isn't it? And Kylie Minogue. Give me just a little more time. Good morning then to Kev G. Hello, Kev. How are you? Good morning to you this morning. I tell you what, that's nice and bright and early, isn't it? 5 minutes then, 6 minutes past the hour of 7 o'clock. And it is indeed a Tuesday morning, isn't it? Right then, Steve, would you please play me Disco Inferno? Wow, that's a track for this time of the morning.

0: Well, Kev G, you've definitely sort of woke us all up with that one. That is no doubt about that. But what a great song it is too, isn't it? Disco Inferno. Steve Walsen sitting in for Dave Irvin this week. It's always a pleasure. Yesterday, I couldn't do it yesterday. I had to take the aircraft and get it maintained. And they said to me, it's got to be Monday morning, 9 o'clock. I'm like, oh, that's not going to work.
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0: So, of course, many thanks then for Pat for just jumping in yesterday. Saving my skin there, didn't you? You really did.

Great morning song, that, isn't it? It's the Eagles and One of These Nights. Love that. Absolutely love that, really. Yeah, we've had a couple of great tunes already this morning, haven't we? So, yeah, Rod Stewart is now, he said that next year is going to be his last ever, he says. I mean, ever tour. Is that just fitted, I believe. So I think he's just kind of taking a look at his life and thinking, well, I just can't keep doing this anymore. I'm in my 80s now. He says he's not retiring, but he probably is going to give up the touring side of stuff. So next year, if you're into your Rod Stewart, you're definitely going to get your tickets.

0: the absolutely incredible Rod Stewart then announces his retirement from touring after 6 decades of being on stage, 60 years of being on stage, and his farewell tour is entitled The Final Encore. Final Encore. Great that for 2027. I think the shows are scheduled to start around about April the 23rd at the Three Arena in Dublin. I think Dublin would be a great place to actually go and see Rod Stewart, actually. I may have to get tickets for that. Go and see some friends in Ireland and enjoy Dublin at the same time. I think that's a good idea.
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0: So then let's do the crossword first thing this morning. It's always a morning thing, isn't it? Really get the grey matter working between the legs. Is one leg hanging out of the bed, the other end is starting to roll over and fall out. That's what it's all about, isn't it? Let's see if we can get this one, shall we? And right, the clue is first performance. First performance, and the answer is 8 letters, okay? First performance being the clue, answer being 8 letters.

0: So then Phil Jessen's just been in contact. He says, good morning, Steve. Good morning, Phil. He says, now, I'm on today between 1 and 3. Sitting in for Molly. Well done. And he's got Angela coming in from the Garden Centre. And he's happy to receive any questions that you've got about anything to do with gardening or anything to do with plants, anything to do with all of that sort of stuff. He'll be taking your requests for information. That's between 1 and 3 today, sitting in for Molly. So that'll be a great show, as always. So thank you, Phil, for that. And thanks. We did a great job last night on your show, of course. I was listening in, as I normally do.
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2: I like a song with a tune, and one that you can understand the words and everything. I'm sounding like my mum and dad now. I take so many tablets and pills and ointments and stuff before I come out. It's making me late wherever I go. Didn't help the fact I didn't get much sleep last night, because all that noise from the neighbour, 3:30 in the morning. Neighbour was banging on the door as well. It's a good job I was up anyway, playing me bagpipes. I was.
1: Chris Jones's Sunday Bit in the Middle from 11 a.m. You know it makes sense.
0: Oh yes, it most certainly makes sense. All right, it's great, isn't it? Chris Jones. Then yeah, that's on Super Sundays as always. A great show indeed. Right then, first in there is Yvette Shires with the answer. Well done, Yvette. Brilliant job, of course. And yeah, today's crossword. The clue is first performance. And it's 8 letters in the answer.

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2: Well, it certainly won't be long before the traffic starts to build up, that's for sure. Expect then queuing traffic on the Rockingham Road and Gore's Lane. That's due to replacement signals for the junction improvement works there. And the school lane in Braybrook, got a road closure there for highways. High Street and Fletney Road closure there for Severn Trent. Sibbertoft Road in Clipston, road closure for Northamptonshire Highways. And the A508 Northampton Road overnight road closure, 8 p.m. through to 6 a.m. That's for resurfacing work. And the A508 Northampton Road, two-way signals there. That's near the Leisure Centre roundabout. That's ongoing till the 30th of October. And the A4304, that's the Coventry Road, the Braybrook Road and Lovenham Hill. That's going to cause some problems this morning, especially around school times. And that's ongoing until the 20th of November. And the Ashley Road, Medbourne, two-way signals there for the highways. The B6047, and that's the Harbour Road in Foxton, two-way signals there for the highways. And the Medbourne Road in Drayton, we've got two-way signals for GigaClear cabling. And that's ongoing until Thursday. Taking a look at the trains and refresh on that, the 0736 Nottingham service on time platform number one, and the 0759 London St Pancras is on time from platform number two. And there is a cancelled train, that's the Nottingham service, the 0834 has been cancelled. That was departing from platform number one, so that's the Nottingham service, the 0834 has been cancelled.
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There and the wonder of you. He's got definitely got a pair of lungs on him, that's for sure. Hey Steve, how are you doing? Thank you very much there, Christine. Well done. Ooh la la la, she says. Now here's the thing, Christine. Why don't you go to the Rod Stewart concert next year? Because it's the last one ever, right? And you'll be kicking yourself if you don't go.

0: Such a talented guy, that Ronan Keaton. And yeah, life is a roller coaster. I guess it probably is. So then, first performance is The Clue. Eight letters, indeed, is the answer. And so well done to Yvette, Shires and Joe, and also to Christine for getting the right answer this morning. So if you know, if you think you know what it is, then get in contact with the show. It's always lovely to hear from you. First performance, then, is The Clue. First performance, and we're looking at eight letters for the answer.
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5: So then we've got quite a few requests coming this morning, so rather pleased with that. Well done. Thank you very much. Now then, Steve, here's the first request. All right, Paul Sinclair, loving that. On this day, though, in 2020, we sadly lost Australian singer Helen Reddy, and at the age of 78, one of our favourites. So please could you play a track? Not too sure if it's on the mirror, but it is, so all good.

Thank you, Paul and Linda Sinclair, for that one. Helen Reddy there. And yeah, I Am Woman. That's a great track, isn't it? Well done. Hi to Grace. Good morning, Grace. Stephen, now I'd like a song.

0: Catherine de Mumbro, best on offer. Thank you, Grace, for that. Bringing joy to the local community with that. And you give yourself a round of applause, pat yourself on the back, look in the mirror and say, yeah, I did that.
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1: HFM. Oh, yeah. Brilliant. Well done there, Molly. Just love listening to that, that promo track. But, of course, Molly won't be in this week, will he?

Michael Jackson. 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I don't believe it was a rat. Was he a rat in a horror movie or something? I don't know. I was reading about it the other day, randomly for some reason. I don't know why. If you know the answer, then let me know. Studio at horrorfm.co.uk.

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3: It's 8 o'clock, I'm Nick Shaw. Harborough councillors have criticised new government planning rules, which mean more applications will be decided without debate. Planning officers will instead have the final say on matters including small housing developments. Speaking at last night's full council meeting, Deputy Council Leader Phil King described the reforms as a destruction of democracy.
4: It is a travesty, quite frankly, for local decision making, for our planning staff, for residents and taxpayers of the Harbour districts.
3: The government says the changes are being introduced to help boost housing supply. Four men involved in a hit and run in Leicester play for Lutterworth Town Football Club. Two suffered serious injuries after being hit by a vehicle on Vaughan Way on Saturday night. The club says its thoughts are with the players and their families, while crowdfunding appeals have been launched to support them. A 38-year-old man arrested over the incident has been released on bail pending further inquiries. The Prime Minister's expected to announce a review of the state pension's triple lock to pay for free social care, sparking a potential backlash. It's understood Andy Burnham will use his first speech as Labour leader at their annual conference in Liverpool later to say there could be changes, but only after a general election. The party's deputy leader, Lucy Powell, has refused to be drawn into any speculation.
5: We are committed to the triple lock. It's in our manifesto. I don't know what Andy's going to say about that today, but I know that what he's talking about is this big conversation about solving these big problems, but being really honest with people, that they come at a cost. They do come at a cost.
3: Harborough District Council could scrap its climate emergency declaration alongside a pledge to become net zero by 2030. Grant Lush reports.
6: The declaration and pledge were made in 2019, but Conservative Council Leader Simon Welbond now says that was the wrong approach. He says continuing to use the phrase climate emergency is alarmist, and that setting an arbitrary net zero deadline is the wrong way to make policy. Councillor Welbond adds any decision to rescind the declaration wouldn't mean abandoning environmental improvements. However, Green Party councillors have urged against any change and criticised Councillor Welbond's description of the declaration as alarmist. They argue that climate change is already having serious consequences, including heat-related deaths.
3: And forecasters say London could see highs of up to 27 Celsius today. Temperatures in some areas may not drop below 18 degrees overnight, making it one of the warmest late September evenings recorded.
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3: Some light showers or drizzle as we head through the early part of this morning. A few mist patches in places too. But brightening up later on and warming up as we've heard. We're expecting highs for South Leicestershire and North Northants of 24 Celsius.
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1: With Everest Lounge in Market Harborough. We've got a surprise on the way. Curious? You should be, or will be revealed soon.
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8: Well, thank you, Nick. Good morning. And of course, let's take a look at what's going on. First of all, with the rail then, shall we? The 0808 is now expected in at 0810. That's a Nottingham service, and that departs from platform number 1. And the 0827 London St Pancras is on time from platform number 2. And there is a cancellation on the 0834 Nottingham service due to a fault on the train. That was departing from platform number 1, so that is now now been cancelled. That's the 0834. Let's have a look at the roads then, shall we? See what's going on there. As you can well imagine, it's starting to build up on the Rockingham Road and the Gores Lane Junction then. As the temporary traffic lights there replace the main signals for junction improvement works and the School Lane Braybrook road closure there for North Hampshire Highways. High Street Fletney road closure there, 7 Trent, Sibbertoff Road in Clipson road closure there. The A508 at Northampton Road overnight road closure, that's 8 p.m. through to 6 a.m. for resurfacing work, and that's taking place in stages between Welland Park Road Junction and the roundabout at the Leisure Centre. And also the A508 Northampton Road, we've got two-way signals from the Leisure Centre roundabout onwards, and that's ongoing until 30th of October. The A4304 Coventry Road, Braybrook Road and Lubbenham Hill, multi-way signals there. I'll take a look in a moment to see if that's started to build up or not, but I would imagine it will do soon. And the Ashley Road in Medbourne, two-way signals there for highways. And finally then, we have the B6047 Harbour Road in Foxton, two-way signals there for the highways. Let's have a quick look, shall we, just to see what's building up around the area. Just need to give that a bit of a refresh as you do. Not too bad then on the Lubbenham Road, actually. So maybe they've not put those out yet, but everywhere else is looking a little bit busy.
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8: 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Coming right after this, I've got Yvette Shire's request there. And of course, the drugs love is all around.

Rivers Shires in that one, the drugs there, and yeah, love is all around. So then, let's take a look, shall we, at the crossword then this morning. It's first performance is the clue, first performance, and eight letters is in the answer. So see if you can get that one.

0: Rolls-Royce playing out on the mighty 102.3, then HFM. It's a little bit foggy out there today, but it's going to be very warm, around about 27 degrees, and tonight, around 17, one of the warmest, if not the warmest, evenings on record, apparently. I think due to some sort of like storm somewhere that this temperature is coming in from. I think it's like the remnants of the storm that's given us this warm weather for this time of the year. So we'll see. Right.
1: Let's play What's What on HFM.
0: What's what? Well, I'll tell you what's what. Yes or no. That's what's what. That's where we play yes or no, isn't it? So I'll give you a question. And, I mean, it's pretty easy, really, isn't it? Is that you've got a 50-50 chance. It's one of the best chances of getting it right on radio you're ever going to get. You just got to go throw yourself in yes or no. That's all you got to do. Right then, here is the question. Ice is denser than water. Is that a yes or is that a no? So then, ice is denser than water. What do you think? Yes or no? Studio@rfm.co.uk.

0: we certainly do. We want the same thing, Belinda Carlisle there. So my yes or no question. Yes, you're doing brilliant. I just love doing silly things. It's what life's all about, isn't it, really? You can't take life too seriously, can you? Right then, is ice denser than water? Is it yes or no? That's what you got to do. All you got to do is say yes or no. 50-50 chance. You can't really kind of, you know, if you get it wrong, just go back in with a different answer.
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0: Good morning, Steve. Loving the yes or no. Thanks, Mark. Now, here's the thing, Steve. Now, you know, like the old question at school, like, is a ton of lead or a ton of feathers, if both were dropped at the same time, which one would hit the ground first? And of course, you see, I, being me, said to the school teacher, of which I got moaned at massively. I said, well, as far as I'm concerned, the lead will hit the ground first and the feathers second. And of course, the teacher looked at me and said, no, they're both exactly the same weight, so therefore they'll both hit at the same time. He said, but you never mentioned the fact they're in a container, did you? So therefore, if the lead falls first, and the feathers are just going to go everywhere and hit the ground, like, you know, half hour later. I think I agree with you on that one, Mark. I think absolutely, 100%, you're right. I think the teacher's wrong. You know what they always say, don't you? You have to unlearn everything you learn at school, don't you, really? A ton is a ton, but it depends how it's packaged.

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1: Harper councillors have described new government planning rules as a destruction of democracy, as more applications will be decided without debate. It's claimed Andy Burnham's facing a huge backlash over reports he'll announce later a review of the triple lock on the state pension to pay for free social care. Lutterworth Town Football Club says it's supporting four of its players following a serious hit and run in Leicester over the weekend. Harborough District Council could scrap its climate emergency declaration alongside a pledge to become net zero by 2030. The temperatures could reach highs of up to 27 degrees Celsius in parts of the UK today, making it one of the warmest late September days recorded. The weather, cloudy with some drizzle early on, brightening up though as we head into this afternoon and warming up nicely here to highs of 24 Celsius. That's the latest more news at the top of the hour.
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3: Well, it's certainly building up now on the Lovenham Hill there, I'm afraid, the Coventry Road. And as you head towards the Welland Park, it's all sort of backing up totally there as school times. Also, through the centre of town, looking busy on the High Street, the Northampton Road, and St Mary's Road Junction there is also pretty busy. Let's have a look what's going on with the train departures first then. Cancellations, well, we've got an 0834 Nottingham service cancellation. That's platform number one. And also, the later Nottingham service is also cancelled. That's the 0906. Nottingham service cancelled there as well. And the 0855 London St Pancras on time, platform number two, and the 0856 Sheffield service is departing from platform number one there. Right, let's have a look what is going on with the roads then. We have expected queuing traffic then on the Rockingham Road at the Gores Lane Junction. That's a temporary traffic light to replace the signals for improvement works there. And the School Lane Braybrook Road closure, High Street and Fletney Road closure there for Severn Trent, Sibbertoff Road in Clipston, we've got a road closure there for Northamptonshire Highways. And the A508 Northampton Road overnight road closure, that's 8 p.m. through to 6 a.m. for resurfacing work. And the A508 Northampton Road, we've got to road signals there at the Leisure Centre roundabout. That's ongoing until the 30th of October. And as I said earlier, the Braybrook Road, the Lubbenham Hill and the Coventry Road backing up a bit at the moment. That's ongoing till the 20th of November as well. And the Ashley Road, Medbourne, two-way signals there for the highways. And the Harbour Road in Foxton, we've got two-way signals also for the highways. And finally, the Medbourne Road in Drayton, two-way signals for GigaClear cabling. And that's ongoing until Thursday.
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1: What's what indeed? Yes, is it a yes or is it a no? That's what's what. Okay, here is the question. Ice is denser than water. Is that a yes or is that a no? Well, well done to me, to Yvette, to Mark Field and to Sue and Don for your correct answer there. So ice, is it denser than water? A yes or a no?

0: So then, Dementia Harbour's Singing for Memories returns on Tuesday the 6th of October from 2pm until 4pm at the Jubilee Hall on Bowden Lane here in Market Harbour. And the monthly session is open to people with dementia along with their families and carers, offering an enjoyable sort of afternoon of singing, music and gentle activities in friendly company. There's also a time for a drink and a chat, and both entry and refreshments are free, so no charge, nothing to pay. So it's for dementia, people with dementia and families, of course, to go along singing for memories. So that returns then Tuesday the 6th of October. That's between 2pm and 4pm, and it's at the Jubilee Hall on Bowden Lane.
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1: Steve Watson sitting in on the Breakfast Show for Dave Irvin this week. Still got plenty of cracking music coming up in the next hour. This one is Sister Sledge and Lost in Music.

was brilliant to watch the other day, then the Starship going to space for the first time. I mean, it didn't go perfectly well, 100%, but I mean, what a massive thing. You've got to remember, it's the size of a skyscraper.

0: the top of the hour with Wingate's Gallery on St Mary's Road, Market Harborough. 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
3: It's 9 o'clock. I'm Nick Shaw. Harborough councillors have described new government planning rules as a destruction of democracy, as more applications will be decided without debate. Planning officers will instead have the final say on matters, including some small housing developments. Speaking at last night's full council meeting, councillor Peter James explained his concerns.
4: I think it's terrible that we are forced into this situation. It's a complete abdication of a democracy. And as members, we know one of the most important areas is actually planning. It affects people's lives in all sorts of different ways.
3: The government says the changes are designed to help boost housing supply. Lutterworth Town Football Club says it's supporting four of its players following a serious hit-and-run incident in Leicester. Two of the men suffered serious injuries after they were all struck by a vehicle on Vaughan Way on Saturday night. The club says its thoughts are with the players and their families, with crowdfunding appeals launched to provide support. A 38-year-old man arrested in connection with the incident has been released on bail pending further police inquiries. It's understood Andy Burnham will use his first speech as Labour leader at the party's annual conference to suggest a review of the state pension's triple lock. The Prime Minister's expected to announce the move to help fund social care. Sky's chief political correspondent, John Craig, says MPs have mixed views on it.
5: Many regard it as sacred. Others say it's unaffordable. And that's why the Prime Minister is risking really a row by saying, look, we're going to look at it and perhaps review it and see what happens at the next general election or afterwards.
3: Harborough District Council could scrap its climate emergency declaration, as well as a pledge to become net zero by 2030. Council leader Simon Welband says the term emergency is alarmist, but Green Party councillors have urged against any change. Councillor Welband says scrapping the declaration would not mean abandoning environmental improvements.
6: These are my own personal views. They're not the views of the council. And obviously, any change in policy will have to go through the proper democratic process. But I do believe, as councillors, we should look at it again.
3: Trespass-related crimes on the tracks caused almost 5 months of delays to passengers last year. Network Rail says it's working with the British Transport Police using drones and sensors to identify culprits faster. And it's thought the likes of Peppa Pig and Mr Bean are behind a UK boost in attracting international students. In a survey from the British Council, more than 4 in 5 say British culture played a part in their decision to study at universities here.
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3: Fairly cloudy as we head through this morning, but brightening up this afternoon and warming up to highs of 24 Celsius. 15 in Market Harborough now.
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8: Okay, we'll take a look at the roadmap first of all then. Lovenham Hill, yes, very busy as you approach that roundabout there. Definitely looking busy indeed. Leicester Road then, as we go through the centre of Leicester then, centre of town there for St Mary's Road. That's also very, very busy indeed. So let's have a look what's going on with the roadworks and causing all this. Expect queuing traffic then on the Rockingham Road and the Gores Lane. Here in Market Harborough, there's freeway temporary traffic lights replacing the main signals for the junction improvement works, and the School Lane in Braybrook road closure there for Northamptonshire Highways. High Street, Fletney road closure there for 7 Trent. Sibbertoft Road in Clipston road closure there also. The A508 Northampton Road, we've got an overnight road closure. That's 8 p.m. through to 6 a.m. for resurfacing work, and that's ongoing in stages. And at the A508 Northampton Road then to Whistingles End in the Leisure Centre roundabout, that's also for highways. And the A4304 Coventry Road, Braybrook Road and Lubbenham Hill, as I talked about a bit earlier, that is stacking right up at the moment. Ashley Road, Medbourne to Whistingles there, and also the B6047 Harper Road in Foxton, two-way signals for the highways, and Medbourne Road in Drayton, we've got two-way signals for GigaClear cabling. Let's have a look what's going on with the train departure then. The 0855 London St Pancras is now expected in 0905, so you've got about a minute to catch that thereabouts. And that's London St Pancras and then departure from platform number 2. And the cancellation of the 0906 for the Nottingham service, that's cancelled there. So then let's have a look at the when the next one, I think, is 0936. That's not cancelled, that's looking okay at the moment.
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102.3 and HFM. Steve Ross sitting in on Breakfast and this week for Dave Irving. The time is 8 minutes then, or is that, no, 9 minutes. The clock's wrong on the wall. Yes, it definitely is wrong, isn't it? 9 minutes then past the hour of 9 o'clock. I do hope you are looking outside. It's brightening up a bit. Should be around about 24 degrees today, with some 17 degrees tonight. So it's going to be rather a warm one, isn't it? But apparently this is because of some storm somewhere that's created a bit of warmth, and that warm air has, of course, come across the UK. So that's pretty nice thing to have. The weekend is not looking too bad either.

certainly a very strange end to the Cranberries there, isn't it? It is a little bit odd, isn't it? Right then, first performance was indeed The Clue today, and I'll give you the answer. It was Premiere, so well done. First performance, Premiere, so well done to everybody that got that right. Six of you in total, so that's pretty impressive. Will Young and Evergreen.

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1: What's What? Yes, indeed. What's What? Yes or no, that's What's What. So then, that was the question, wasn't it? Last call then on the question. That's a great question, this one. Ice is denser than water. Is it a yes or is it a no? What do you think? Ice is denser than water? Interesting. A yes or a no?
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The incredible Dua Lipa and Training Season. Training season's over. I guess you've got to get ready for the beach. That's what they did, don't they? Right then, if you'd like to get outdoors and enjoy some gentle exercise and meet new people, then the Canal and River Trust is holding the next Waterways Wellbeing Canalside Walk. And that's on Tuesday the 29th of September, starting at 10 a.m. So 10 a.m. start then. That's yeah. So if you want to go down there, see them at 10 o'clock, then absolutely great to do that. The free volunteer-led sort of walk sets off from outside the Waterfront Pub at the Union Wharf in Market Harbour and lasts around an hour and a half. And, of course, it goes at a gentle pace. There's no rush. You can just take your time.

0: Brilliant there. See how inspiring that, and of course, Great Expectations. So don't forget that Riverside, the River Canal and River Trust. Then don't forget that it's 10 o'clock today. Okay, so if you want to walk down there and go for a little bit of a stroll, chat, and stuff like that, that's a wonderful thing to do. It's just a gentle exercise. There's nothing too crazy. You're not going to go for a jog or anything like that. But of course, the volunteer led walk will set off then from the Waterfront Pub on the Union Wharf, and it lasts for about an hour. So that's 10 o'clock this morning at a gentle pace.
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2: Harbour councillors have described new government planning rules as a destruction of democracy, as more applications will be decided without debate. It's claimed Andy Burnham's facing a huge backlash over reports he'll announce later a review of the triple lock on the state pension to pay for free social care. Lutterworth Town Football Club says it's supporting four of its players following a serious hit and run in Leicester over the weekend. Harborough District Council could scrap its climate emergency declaration alongside a pledge to become net zero by 2030. The temperatures could reach highs of up to 27 degrees Celsius in parts of the UK today, making it one of the warmest late September days recorded. The weather, cloudy with some drizzle early on, brightening up though as we head into this afternoon and warming up nicely here to highs of 24 Celsius. That's the latest more news at the top of the hour.
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0: So then the Nottingham service, the 0936 is on time. Platform number one is probably going to be a very busy train, that one, due to cancellations earlier. And the 0957 London St Pancras on time. Platform number two, there looks like there's a cancelled London St Pancras train at 1026, and this is due to a fault on the train. There was a fault on the other train as well, so whether it's the same one, I don't know. But yeah, so there's a cancellation there for that. Expect then queuing traffic on the Rockingham Road, Gores Lane. Three-way temporary traffic lights there, replacing the main signalling for improvement work. And the School Lane, Braybrook Road closure there. High Street, Fletney Road closure for 7 Trent. Sibbertoff Road, Clipston Road closure for the highways. And the 508 Northampton Road overnight road closure. That's 8 p.m. through to 6 a.m. for resurfacing work. And that's taking places in stages from Welland Park Road through to the roundabout by the Leisure Centre. And the A508 Northampton Road by the Leisure Centre roundabout as well. There's more traffic lights. There's probably loads of them down there, so give that a bit of a wide berth. And the A4304, then Coventry Road, Braybrook Road, and the Lubbenham Hill. Multiway signals there causing trouble this morning. Ashley Road, Medbourne, two-way signals there. And the B6047 Harbour Road in Foxton, we've got two-way signals for the highways.
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0: Let's have a look at the schedule then for the rest of the day. From 10 o'clock then, we've got Dave Smith, of course, at 1 o'clock sitting in for Molly. We've got Phil Jessen and Becca at 3 o'clock with a home run. Pat at 6 and Danny at 9 o'clock.
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0: So then, I thought I could hear a bing. Well, it was indeed Margot. Hi there, Margot. How are you doing? Steve, could I please have a song? You see, you'll get to me any way you can, won't you? You really will. Let's have a look which one that is then, is it? It's got to be a bit of Barry Manilow, something like that, that's for sure. That is, will be coming up for you in a couple of moments. Thank you very much for listening in, by the way. It's an absolute pleasure.

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2: So then, thank you, Margaret, for this next track. I mean, you've almost shocked me, you have, because you said Barry Manilow, right? So I'm looking at Barry Manilow even now, and then in brackets it says clean version, and I'm thinking, is this the same Barry Manilow that sings Coco Cabana and, you know, like Could It Be Magic and Mandy? I'm like, what does he do? Does he break out in some sort of blue rant in the middle or something? Well, we'll soon find out, won't we?

0: Barry Manilow, I'm relieved.
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1: 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And there's somewhat, it's kind of like brightening up now though, which is, that's a good thing. David Cassidy, that. How can I be sure?

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1: And what a wonderful home it is too. 102.3 The Nature FM. 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Coming up next, Dave Smith. 10 till 1. Steve Watts sitting in for Dave Irvin on The Breakfast Show.

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2: So then our conclusion on that quiz question then, is it a yes or a no? Simple as that, is it 50-50? Ice is denser than water. Is it a yes or is it a no? Well, of course, it was a no. So well done to Mick Ewart then, to Yvette, to Mark, Sue and Joe, and Swindon, of course. Well done. That's a, yeah, it's clearly not denser than water.
3: Our love is a lie.
2: I'm assuming that's because it is water. That's the only conclusion I can come to.

stumbling in. Susie Quattro, Chris Norman, we've all stumbled in, I'm sure, at some point. Good morning to Maura. Thank you very much for your kind words, Maura. I just love listening to you, Steve, in the morning. God bless you. Thank you, Steve, and everybody at HFM, the best local radio station in the country, says Michael. Thank you, Michael.

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3: It's 10 o'clock. I'm Nick Shaw. Harborough councillors have criticised new government planning rules, which mean more applications will be decided without debate. Planning officers will instead have the final say on matters including small housing developments. Speaking at last night's full council meeting, Deputy Council Leader Phil King described the reforms as a destruction of democracy.
4: It is a travesty, quite frankly, for local decision making, for our planning staff, for residents and taxpayers of the Harborough districts.
3: The government says the changes are being introduced to help boost housing supply. Four men involved in a hit and run in Leicester play for Lutterworth Town Football Club. Two suffered serious injuries after being hit by a vehicle on Vaughan Way on Saturday night. The club says its thoughts are with the players and their families, while crowdfunding appeals have been launched to support them. A 38-year-old man arrested over the incident has been released on bail pending further enquiries. The Prime Minister's expected to announce a review of the state pension's triple lock to pay for free social care, sparking a potential backlash. It's understood Andy Burnham will use his first speech as Labour leader at their annual conference in Liverpool later to say there could be changes, but only after a general election. The party's deputy leader, Lucy Powell, has refused to be drawn into any speculation.
5: We are committed to the triple lock. It's in our manifesto. I don't know what Andy's going to say about that today, but I know that what he's talking about is this big conversation about solving these big problems, but being really honest with people, they come at a cost. They do come at a cost.
3: Harborough District Council could scrap its climate emergency declaration alongside a pledge to become net zero by 2030. Grant Lush reports.
6: The declaration and pledge were made in 2019, but Conservative Council Leader Simon Welbond now says that was the wrong approach. He says continuing to use the phrase climate emergency is alarmist and that setting an arbitrary net zero deadline is the wrong way to make policy. Councillor Welbond adds any decision to rescind the declaration wouldn't mean abandoning environmental improvements. However, Green Party councillors have urged against any change and criticised Councillor Welbond's description of the declaration as alarmist. They argue that climate change is already having serious consequences, including heat-related deaths.
3: And forecasters say London could see highs of up to 27 Celsius today. Temperatures in some areas may not drop below 18 degrees overnight, making it one of the warmest late September evenings recorded.
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3: Fairly cloudy, but should brighten up this afternoon and stay dry now for Tuesday, warming up to highs of 24 Celsius, 16 in Market Harbour now.
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0: That's Gail getting us underway for a Tuesday then. Thanks to Steve for the breakfast show. Back for you tomorrow then. Bright-eyed and bushy-tailed, no doubt. He wasn't here yesterday, was he? Apparently he was getting his chopper looked at. That's his aircraft, isn't it? That's what he was yesterday. Do you know what? Welcome to the show today then. All the usual nonsense on the way today. A sticky bit, a survey of the day, and possibly a headline hit. I haven't thought of one yet. I've got a... Mr. Smith, can you get on that? Do me some research, please. Find me a suitable story then. Oh... I'm feeling very Tuesdayish today. Tuesdays, I don't know what it is. I have my little injection on a Sunday, and Tuesdays is just a day of peril for today. So I've got the acid reflux from hell, having to dash to the loo. It's a great day today. It really is. Too much information? Yeah, well, I'm just letting you know how I feel. But anyway, we'll get through this together. You know me. I don't like to moan about anything, do I? No? What are you laughing at? She's laughing. Yeah, as always, if you do want to get in touch and share your woes, got any tips on getting rid of acid reflux because the jollop's not working, let me know.
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0: So far today, I've had some Prazol tablets or whatever they are. The doctor gave me, they've not done anything today. I've had some ginger shots, I've had some ginger tablets, I've had some qualms, I've had all kinds of things today. So if I start saying random things and seeing things out the corner of my eye... No change there, you say. Yeah, I know. If it is your birthday today, happy birthday then. 29th of September then. Already. Should be that big day, wouldn't it? It's Ian McShane's birthday, famous for starring as Lovejoy. He's 84 today. Mike Post, the American composer, he's written the theme tunes to many TV series, including Hill Street Blues, L.A. Law, The A-Team, Magnum, Quantum Leap, Remington Steel. Pretty good then. 82 today. Mary Wilson, we're going to play in a second, had a big beehive hairdo back in the day. Just what I've always wanted was her big hit, wasn't it? 72 today, going to play that in a sec. Lord Sebastian Coe, British athlete, former Tour MP, double Olympic gold medalist for the 1500 metres, and also helped organise the excellent 2012 London Games. 70 today. Alan McGee, British music industry mogul, founder of Creation Records, amongst others, 66 today. Anybody else? Oh, Luke and Matt Goss, the Bros twins, of course. They're both 58 today. That's how twins work, isn't it? Yeah, they're both 58 today. The rather lovely Mackenzie Crook as well, British actor, of course, starred as Gareth in The Office, but he's more than that. He was in the Pirates of the Caribbean movies. And he also did that excellent series, which I really enjoyed, Small Profits, and revamped Wurzel Gummidge, and did a great job of that as well. He's 55 today. Who else? Oh, Robert Webb from Mitchell & Webb, of course. They'll never forget him on Strictly Come Dancing, will they? He's 54 today. And Suzanne Shaw, the singer, ice dancer and performer, was in the pop stand Hearsay, pop band, yeah, Hearsay, who won series of three of Dancing on Ice. She's 45 today. So that's the great and the good you celebrate alongside. That's not a bad list, is it? Finally, on this day, German fuel engineer, Rudolf Diesel. He passed away, sadly, on this day in 1913. He said his ambition was to ascend into heaven after his death. I think that's the first known example of Diesel actually going up, isn't it?
2: It would.
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0: HFM. If it goes up anymore, we're going to have extra digits on the pumps, aren't we, though? £1.99 a litre I paid the other day for a bit of premium diesel. God, dear. I'm thinking of getting a tandem to work. On your own, Mrs. Smith. Front or back for you? Back. Yeah, okay. Yeah, I think I'll better do the steering. You're right.

0: Jeremy Wilson then. Birthday girl today, 72, and that was from 1982. God, it makes you feel old when you think of. I remember that coming out, I do. But I am as old as God's dog, I feel it today. Finally on this day, Sir Paul McCartney speaking today on this day in 2002 said he wrote lyrics to Wings songs like this one on supermarket receipts, one of which was found in an auction for £30,000. That must have been for that album track, you remember it, don't you? You Were Stirred by Sharon today. Is that the name of the song it was?
1: Yeah.

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1: What are you doing?
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0: What are you doing?
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1: No, I'm going 1, 3, 5, 7.
0: You're counting every other one.
1: So are you.
0: But if we do it together...
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1: Excellent. So we do every other one.
0: Yes, we do. We're the Every Other Week show.
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0: And me, Phil Jessen, the other week.
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0: Dave Smith's Survey of the Day.
1: Question is today then, 78% of us never do this. I must admit, we only do it once or twice a year. Well, what could that be then? Do your own jokes. I'll get a slap around the face. What do you think the answer is then? 78% of us never do this. That is the question, but what is the answer?
0: Dave Smith's Survey of the Day.
1: Do you reckon you know then, smart Alec?
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1: When you ready, Billy, then? You should have started already then, anyway.
4: Pointless.
1: He's moving out. I think I'm joining him. I'm going.

He's off. He's had enough. Billy Joel. Moving out then. Got some Rick Astley on the way for Richie C. Morning to you, sir. Hope you're well. So we're asking the question then. 78% of us never do this. This used to be a thing. It's not so much of a thing these days. We do it twice in our house. Twice a year. Normally around the same time. What could it be, though? Let me know what you think that is. It's the survey of the day. I have

Then that might be a bit of a clue, you know? The last dinner party, then. What is the answer, then? 78% of us never do this. I say we do it probably twice a year. It used to be a bit of a thing, you know? You'd see it in most houses of an evening, but not now. Sue says, Sue, is the answer to the survey go to church? Never go to church? It isn't the answer. But what is it? Let me know what you think then. Answer on the way after Rick Astley then. Oh, Sandra says, I think people deep clean their house twice a year. I'm getting on my broomstick this week on my cobweb hunt. Oh, well. Careful how I say that at the end there. It's not the answer, Sandra, but yeah. And I'm diddling very well today, yeah.

0: Richie C then. Bit of Rick Astley then. 22:11 already then. Hello to Joe. Yeah, Joe, you do it at least twice a day. Oh, well. It's good to be frequent, isn't it? Regular, that's the word. You get a ding anyway. You've got it completely right. I think, Sue says, is it have a family get-together? Oh, we don't do that in our house. Not even twice a year. We haven't got a big enough house, to be fair. But the actual answer was today. 78% of us never sit down at a dinner table to eat. That's the shocking thing. But Joe does. Twice a day. Have you got an island or are you sitting at the table, Joe? I imagine you've got a nice island in your extensive kitchen with an arga in the corner. That's the image I've got of Joe. Maybe not then. But that's the only time we sit down at Christmas. We get the table out. Normally the table's covered in stuff because that end of the kitchen is my workshop where I tinker around with CBs and blow things up and stuff, you know, cause lots of funny smells. What have you blown up now? Oh, you can't beat the smell of a capacitor. Oh, think cat wee and burning. That's when one of those goes off, you don't want to be near one of those. Fluff everywhere. So the table at the other end, our dining table as it is. Is it a dining table? Yes, it's one of those fold-out ones, you know, with the leaf things that pull out. It's a lovely table, but it's always covered in my rubbish and my son's fishing kit. So we don't get to sit at the table. When we do, it's normally Christmas Day and probably New Year's Day. It's used to put a buffet out, a buffet. So, that was the answer. Yeah, 78% of us apparently never sit down at the dinner table to eat. And it used to be such a big thing, doesn't it? It's where you, debriefed everybody over the dinner. But there you go. Times move on. We all sit on TV dinners now and just rest it on your knee and try and keep it out the dog's face. Yeah, that's it. That was the answer. Well done, Joe. You get it. Yeah, and send me a picture of your arga, Joe.
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Daddy Orphonics then, and I wouldn't believe your radio. I wouldn't either. But I can tell you some news about Rod Stewart. I saw a video of him last night, actually, then, looking well. But he's announced his retirement. Excuse me. One moment. After 6 decades on stage, and said it's time to say farewell while confirming the dates of his final tour ever. He's not retiring, though, but he's slowing down a bit after having heart surgery last month. He had an unknown underlying heart issue before doctors discovered a blockage, which required him to undergo a coronary stent procedure this summer then. Forced to cancel the remainder of his US tour last month and undergoing the heart procedure, was ordered to take 4 weeks away from performing yesterday, revealed he's going on his last tour ever around the UK and Europe. The final encore tour will begin next April in Ireland and run until July 24th, where he's going to perform his final date in Germany then. In a clip that I seen last night, it's a very strange clip. After much deliberation and sadness, I have to announce that next year is going to be my last tour forever. I'm not retiring, but this will be the last rock and roll tour, he says. So I want to thank you for everything you've given me, and hopefully I've given you something in return. He then strangely walks over to a piano after cocking his leg up on a piano stool and almost falling over, and then starts playing a little ditty saying, "Come and see me on the tour, come and see me on the tour." It was all a bit weird, but anyway. Maybe he's on some medication. I mean, we've all been there, haven't we, you know? You know, you take something to make you feel a bit better, and all of a sudden you're off with the cloud nine, you know? Off with the fairies. Anyway, we'll let you know when the tickets go on sale, because I'm sure Sue will want to be. You'll want to be there.

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3: It's 11 o'clock, I'm Nick Shaw. Harborough councillors have described new government planning rules as a destruction of democracy, as more applications will be decided without debate. Planning officers will instead have the final say on matters, including some small housing developments. Speaking at last night's full council meeting, Councillor Peter James explained his concerns.
4: I think it's terrible that we are forced into this situation. It's a complete abdication of a democracy. And as members, we know one of the most important areas is actually planning. It affects people's lives in all sorts of different ways.
3: The government says the changes are designed to help boost housing supply. Lutterworth Town Football Club says it's supporting four of its players following a serious hit-and-run incident in Leicester. Two of the men suffered serious injuries after they were all struck by a vehicle on Vaughan Way on Saturday night. The club says its thoughts are with the players and their families, with crowdfunding appeals launched to provide support. A 38-year-old man arrested in connection with the incident has been released on bail pending further police inquiries. It's understood Andy Burnham will use his first speech as Labour leader at the party's annual conference to suggest a review of the state pension's triple lock. The Prime Minister's expected to announce the move to help fund social care. Sky's chief political correspondent, John Craig, says MPs have mixed views on it.
5: Many regard it as sacred. Others say it's unaffordable. And that's why the Prime Minister is risking, really, a row by saying, look, we're going to look at it and perhaps review it and see what happens at the next general election or afterwards.
3: Harborough District Council could scrap its climate emergency declaration, as well as a pledge to become net zero by 2030. Council leader Simon Welband says the term emergency is alarmist, but Green Party councillors have urged against any change. Councillor Welband says scrapping the declaration would not mean abandoning environmental improvements.
6: These are my own personal views, they're not the views of the council, and obviously any change in policy will have to go through the proper democratic process, but I do believe as councillors we should look at it again.
3: Trespass-related crimes on the tracks caused almost 5 months of delays to passengers last year. Network Rail says it's working with the British Transport Police using drones and sensors to identify culprits faster. And it's thought the likes of Peppa Pig and Mr Bean are behind a UK boost in attracting international students. In a survey from the British Council, more than 4 in 5 say British culture played a part in their decision to study at universities here.
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3: Fairly cloudy as we head through this morning, but brightening up this afternoon and warming up to highs of 24 Celsius. 15 in Market Harborough now.
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on the much misaligned Rude Box album with the Pet Shop Boys on backing. Robbie Williams then, and She's Madonna. One of my favourites off the album. So I'll tell you what the headline hit story is going to be in a minute. Pat's helped me out with it today because I wasn't feeling too great. But yeah, she's given me a story we can all pick songs for. I'll tell you about that in a sec. Phil's been on. Can we have some Alicia Keys? We can. Stay where you are, Phil. We've got a sticky bit very soon. He's back on board on a Tuesday. You made me think it was a Thursday then, Phil, because you popped up. I was thinking, where's the lost to plot clues then? It's not, it's Tuesday, isn't it? Of course it is. That's what happens when you do 5 days a week, isn't it? You get confused for life. I think it might be my age. Or again, the medication. What's in those loperamide out there?

0: Thompson Twins. I think Phil's having a bit of an autumn clear out. Just sent me a lovely picture of a proper OG HFM carrier bag and an HFM t-shirt. Do you know what, Phil? They might be worth a quid at one point. Hold on to them. Just Elon Dickinson's deal or no deal in about 50 years. He'll still be there, won't he, Dickinson? He's got to be preserved with all that creosote on him, hasn't he? He'll last forever, that man. Anyway, talking of wood, which we were, but the headline hit today then, Pat's helped me out today, because I thought, well, I haven't got a story, but it's the lovely news that the stump of the iconic Sycamore Gap tree, you know, the one that was cut down by those two idiots up in Northumberland, and, you know, it sort of frames a bit of the landscape perfectly then. You know the Sycamore Gap tree, there was a big hoo-ha about it being chopped down. And it was there, when was it, 2023, a couple of idiots called Daniel and Daniel Graham and Adam Carruthers. They travelled down during a storm from their homes in Cumbria to chop it down. Nobody knows why. They're just, you know, well, can I use it? Morons. I think that's the word, isn't it? There's nothing else to do in Cumbria then. No jam sandwiches to eat. Anyway, but they cut it down and it's been fenced off. But apparently it's showing signs of recovery then. There's new shoots coming out of the stump that was left there. So if the tree can grow back, that's going to be great, isn't it? So your song suggestions for that. It's a nice feel-good story then. The shoots of recovery from the tree, the Sycamore Gap tree. If you've got any song suggestions, maybe lyrics, artist titles, then let me know. We'll get that on after the news at 12 then as part of our headline hits. I did have a little jingle somewhere. That's the one.
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0: Let me know then if you got any suggestions. Phil wanted a bit of Alicia Keys, but not the rap version. No problem. Empire State of Mind Part 3. In fact, that'll be then.

0: Teddy Swims then, Mr. Know-It-All. That reminds me of that Gotye song. You know when I go to the bar, black sheep, happy when he walks. Sounds like that, doesn't it? Phil, Feed the Tree by Belly would have been a perfect suggestion for the headline hit. We haven't got it, though, so... Sorry about that, but we've got the other one. Of course we have, but, yeah. Thanks for your suggestion so far, then. The headline hit today, then, is the great news that the Sycamore Gap tree that was cut down by vandals is showing signs of recovery, then. There's some new shoots of life appearing at the base there, so... It might be growing back. So your song suggestions for that, then, it's a feel-good story then for the headline hit today. What about some new shoots? I can't wait. You mean new shoes? Yeah, well, that'll do then. Well, yeah, anything like that. You know, it doesn't have... There can be a tenuous link to it. You know how it works. We'll play the rest, the best then, after the news at 12. Keep them coming in. On the way, going to play some All Saints and a sticky bit on the way. A nice difficult one today, I think.
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6: 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Home Instead, because there's nowhere quite like home.

Your Shore saw the two Appleton sisters doing a great version of this at that Radio 2 thing the other day on the iPlayer. Just the two of them. Sounding great. Looking great as well. Right, on the way, going to play some new Duran Duran featuring Nile Rodgers. Free to Love plays very soon. But first, we're a little bit early. We're a minute early, but who's counting it?

0: I said it was difficult. I don't think it is now. Now I've heard it. I'll be honest. I completely forgot what I put on there this morning. But what is that song that's got stuck in the CD player today? Then that's the premise we're using. It's not really a CD player. What is it? What is this song about? It's gonna kick in there, isn't it? You know what that is, do you? What's more then? Let me know what you think then.
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So for 2 hours of old school classics, join me.

0: Rosie Gaines, hello to Karen at Post Event. I think Steve Watts played that song this morning. Can we play it? Yeah, I'm sure we can. Yeah, we'll do it again. It's a great connection, that. Well done, yeah. Top knowledge there. What am I talking about? The headline hits, of course. The headline hits. We're doing the story of the sycamore gap tree that was felled a couple of years ago. It's now sprouting some new shoots, so it's on its way back to life. There's one of the songs that's already been picked. Thanks, Phil. But if you've got any more suggestions, let me know, and I'll pop them on after the news at 12. But first, we need to figure out what this is first. There is a... trees growing. There's a lot of tumbleweed blowing across my inbox now. What is this? Come on, you can give me the answer, baby. Come on. What is it? Give it to me, baby. Give me the answer. I think that was too much of a clue, do you know? I think it was too much of a clue, that. Anyway, if you think you know what it is, let me know.
1: Contact
0: then.
1: The show now. You can text 63446. 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

0: away for Phil. And Kev G's got it right as well. So Phil and Kev G, they know what it is. They've given me the answer. I might as well just sang the next line, hadn't I? But you know what it is now. Come on, you must. You, yeah, you. You there with your thinking cap.
1: What's this? What's this song?
0: I'm tempted to sing the next line, but I won't. Let me know what you think then. We're going to get it on in the next sort of 10, 15 minutes. But first, the birds and turn, turn, turn, turn, turn, turn, turn, turn.

0: So we've got Phil and Kev G in the Hall of Fame at the minute then for the sticky bit. Thanks for your suggestion for the headline hit, Kate. We'll get that on as well. But what is this song that we're going to play very soon? Let me know what you think this might be. Can you join Kev and Phil in the Hall of Fame then? Right, on the way, we're going to play a song from an artist who's just been announced as the support for Rod Stewart on his final ever tour. We'll find out who that is. But first, we need to do a bit of this.
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0: Thanks for tipping us off about an accident that's just happened on Coventry Road at the junction of Fairfield Road by the roundabout there, by the garage, the co-op garage there, opposite the medical centre. It's causing a bit of delay, so if you can avoid that for the time being, police are in attendance, but that's a little bump on the roundabout there. Coventry Road, Fairfield Road, as always. Thanks for tipping us off, whoever that was. Phone range up to Mrs. Smith trying to do sign language again. This is like an episode of Give Me a Clue. You know who you are. Thank you for that. And if you want to ever let us know about a travel incident, let us know. 01858 464 666, as long as it's safe and legal to do so. Okay, thank you. I'll tell you who it was in a minute then.
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0: It was HFM's very own Colin Jay. Thank you, Mrs. Smith. You need to work on your mime, because I couldn't get Colin Jay from that. I don't know what you were saying. Is it Mr. Who? I don't know. Anyway, thanks, Colin. Yeah, I have to say, if you can avoid that. Anyway, we'll find out who this artist is, who's supporting Rod Stewart on his farewell tour next.
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Howard Jones is going to be supporting Rod Stewart on his last tour then. He's just announced it on his page. That'll follow. So good luck, Howard. A lovely man. Kate's been on again. Love and Pride King. Is that a

0: Lieben, Glauben, Globen.
1: Too many buttons to press here, you know. Give it to me, baby. You see, that was the clue. Well done, you three. Offspring. Pretty fly for a white guy.

Well done to Phil, then, to KevG and to Pat then. It was, of course, Offspring and Pretty Fry for a White Guy. Nick's on the way with your news. Back the other side of that with a bit of Soul to Soul. First of all, a headline hits about this tree that's spouting some new roots. The sycamore gap tree was famously felled then. There's some new shoots of life appearing, so yeah. Hopefully it's going to grow back and fill that gap like it used to do then.

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3: It's midday, I'm Nick Shaw. Green Party councillors in Harborough say they are shocked the district's climate emergency declaration and net zero 2030 pledge could be scrapped. Council leader Simon Walband says the term emergency is alarmist and the target is the wrong policy approach. Green councillor Rose Foreman is urging against any change, saying climate change is already having serious consequences.
4: For the council to do this now is in complete denial of the scientific consensus. He said that declaring an emergency is alarmist, and yes, we are alarmed. We're alarmed that more action is not being taken to address this clear and deadly problem.
3: Four men involved in a hit and run in Leicester play for Lutterworth Town Football Club. Two suffered serious injuries after being hit by a vehicle on Vaughan Way on Saturday night. The club says its thoughts are with the players and their families, while crowdfunding appeals have been launched to support them. A 38-year-old man arrested over the incident has been released on bail pending further inquiries. Former world snooker champion Graham Dott has been jailed for 7 years. It's for child sexual abuse offences involving a girl and boy of primary school age between 1993 and 2010. Harborough councillors have criticised new government planning rules, which mean more applications will be decided without debate. Planning officers will instead have the final say on matters including small housing developments. Speaking at last night's full council meeting, Deputy Council Leader Phil King described the reforms as a destruction of democracy.
5: It is a travesty, quite frankly, for local decision making, for our planning staff, for residents and taxpayers of the Harbour districts.
3: The government says the changes are being introduced to help boost housing supply. The Prime Minister is expected to announce a review of the state pension's triple lock to pay for free social care, sparking a potential backlash. It's understood Andy Burnham will use his first speech as Labour leader at their annual conference in Liverpool later to say there could be changes, but only after a general election. The party's deputy leader, Lucy Powell, has refused to be drawn into any speculation.
6: We are committed to the triple lock. It's in our manifesto. I don't know what Andy's going to say about that today, but I know that what he's talking about is this big conversation about solving these big problems, but being really honest with people that they come at a cost. They do come at a cost.
3: And OpenAI has scrapped plans to release its new artificial intelligence model. It's over safety concerns after it showed what's being described as higher levels of deception than its predecessor.
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1: 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Curious? You should be, or will be revealed soon.
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tree, the sycamore gap tree, that's showing encouraging signs of new growth then, after it was felled 3 years ago by a couple of idiots. But very popular, very picturesque part of the country there. Filmed the framed the gap perfectly then. And it was filmed, part of Robin Hood as well, which was, might give you a clue to a song which is going to be on later on. But Phil and Pat suggested this one, and Pat suggested this one, Depeche Mode and New Life. Any suggestions, let me know then. These are our headline hits. You just pick a story, pick a song that goes with the story or lyric or artist or whatever you think. Got a few suggestions to play, but we can always squeeze another one in.

Right, Phil says, what about Trees the Magic Number by De La Soul? It's a nice play on words. And maybe some Gap Band, Oops Upside Your Head. I don't think I could play that at this time of the day. We'll have to get down on the floor, won't we, and just start doing left to right, doing the rowing boat thing, won't we, then? But not with my knees, and not with Phil Jeston's legs out there. I mean, right.

0: Noel Harrison, then, Kate. Thanks for that suggestion.
1: You've got a lovely voice.
0: Reminds me of Clifford T. Ward. I might have to play some Clifford T. Ward in a minute. I'm sorry. I just love Clifford T. Ward. Anyway, the final one is going to be from Karen at Post and Fence. I know this was played this morning by Steve for as a request for a bit of a lovey-dovey request then. But let's go back to 1991. You would have heard it 16 times a day on the radio anyway. And it was in the charts for about a million weeks. It was that bad. Brian Adams said, I'm not having any more of this. I'm deleting it so you couldn't buy it. But of course, this was filmed, it was in the film Robin Hood. And Robin Hood in the film featured Sycamore Gap and the very tree that was cut down 3 years ago and is now showing signs of life again and sprouting new shoots. They were the headline hits. Thanks for all your suggestions.

0: So as featured in the film, Robin Hood, Prince of Thieves, I think it was, and it was filmed up there. Lovely bit of the world. And it showed the tree in the film as well. Thanks, Karen. Yeah, number one. For 16 straight weeks in the UK, number one in at least 19 countries and sold more than 15 million copies worldwide. You can probably find that in a car boot somewhere. CDs, exactly. Yes. Everything I do it for you. Right. Thanks for all your suggestions. We'll do it again tomorrow then. I'll find another news story and we'll pick some songs together then. And if you enjoy that kind of thing, don't forget, tonight, Pat's on. She's on after Becca then, between 6 and 9, with her theme show tonight. It's not rocket science. That is the theme she's looking for tonight. So if you've got any song suggestions for Pat, hop onto Pat's Facebook page or you can drop me a message now and I'll forward them on to Pat. It's not rocket science. So any lyrics, songs, suggestions, anything like that, that will be Pat's theme tonight. Thank you, Pat, for suggesting the sycamore tree for today, because I was a bit thinking impaired when I got here today. Nothing new, you say?
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8: I could be a millionaire if I had the money. I could own a mansion. No, I don't think I'd like that. But I might write a song that makes you laugh. Now that would be funny. And you could tell your friends.

0: Susie and the Banshees, then Dear Prudence, for that Clifford T. Ward, a man I discovered. He used to sing radio jingles, believe it or not. And remember Leicester Sound? He used to sing them back in the 80s. And I discovered his extensive list of work away from that kind of thing. But yeah, that's what he was doing in the 80s. I love that. Home Thoughts from Abroad. Right, on the way, a change of gear. We're going to play some Beastie Boys for Kate, but first...
1: 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Thursday from 6 until 9. Music from stage and screen. Alex Murray's Film Focus, The Drama Diary, as well as The Quiz. 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The station that is proud to be local. Yeah!

Beastie Boys for Kate then. Sam Fender on the way. It's nearly, just gone 20 to 1 then. Phil Jessen sitting in for the Mole Train today then. After that, it's going to be Becca and Quizzy with a home run. That'll be Pat with their theme show. It's Rocket Science. It's not Rocket Science. That's the theme tonight. And then Danny will be here tonight between 9 and 11. Whatever you're doing for the rest of the day, have a lovely one. Not going yet, but I'm just thinking about some dinner, actually. I've been feeling awful all morning. All I've had is half a little bit of malt loaf. So what's for dinner, Mrs. Smith? Are we having frog's legs again? Apparently, I'm just reading. This was going to be the headline hit story. Apparently, for demand for frog's legs in Britain has jumped, if you pardon the pun, with a record 34 tonnes of frog's legs were imported last year. Who's eating frog's legs? Come on, own up. Trade figures show firms pay £281,000 in import tax on the delicacy closely associated with French cooking. This compares with £104,000 paid in 2020 then. And over the previous decade, figures show the UK imported less than 10 tonnes a year. But apparently the worldwide market in amphibians' appendages, pardon, is dominated by Belgium and France. But who's eating frog's leg? Phil, have you ever tried a frog's leg? No? No, me neither. I was once told that frog legs, well, it's like a frog's leg sandwich. The more bread you got, the better it is, isn't it? That's life. I'm not off, no. Snails, frogs, anything like that. I have trouble eating fish sometimes if it's not in a finger, you know what I mean? And fish don't even have fingers.

0: rather excellent Sam Fender then. Stay where you are. Got some Becky Hill, or as my wife would say, Becca. Becca Hill is going to be on next. And we'll play You Remember. It's on the way.
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3: It's 1 o'clock, I'm Nick Shaw. There are safety concerns for Harbour councillors and planning officers ahead of new government planning rules. From November, more applications, including small housing developments and house extensions, which are often controversial, will be decided by officers without being debated by councillors. Councillor Michael Rickman spoke about the potential knock-on effect at last night's full council meeting.
4: My biggest concern, I guess, is how this puts both the councillors and the officers in danger. And basically it is going to put us at a disadvantage and, you know, people can get quite violent.
3: Former world snooker champion Graham Dott has been jailed for 7 years for historical child sex abuse. The 49-year-old was found guilty last month of offences that took place between 1993 and 2010 against a boy and girl of primary school age. Crowdfunding appeals have been launched to support 4 Lutterworth Town Football Club players involved in a hit and run in Leicester on Saturday night. 2 of the men suffered serious injuries after being hit by a vehicle on Vaughan Way. The appeal aims to support the players and their families while they recover. A 38-year-old man arrested in connection with the incident has been released on bail pending further enquiries. The Housing Secretary is pledging to cap and scrap ground rents and end the injustice of leasehold. In her Labour conference speech, Angela Rayner says she has unfinished business and added councillors will get more powers to tackle homelessness. Meanwhile, Harbour District Council could scrap its climate emergency declaration and a pledge to become net zero by 2030. Grant Lush has the details.
5: The declaration and pledge were made in 2019, but Conservative Council leader Simon Welbond now says that was the wrong approach. He says continuing to use the phrase climate emergency is alarmist and that setting an arbitrary net zero deadline is the wrong way to make policy. However, Green Party councillors have urged against any change and criticised Councillor Welbond's description of the declaration as alarmist. They argue that climate change is already having serious consequences, including heat-related deaths.
3: Meanwhile, a storm developing in the mid-Atlantic could be the cause of the remarkably warm weather we're experiencing for this time of the year. Forecasters say it could get as high as 27 Celsius around London later, and temperatures may not drop below 18 degrees overnight into tomorrow, which could make it one of the warmest late September nights ever recorded.
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3: Fairly bright as we head through this afternoon, staying dry too, and as we've been hearing, mild for this time of year. Highs for South Leicestershire and North Northants of 24 Celsius.
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7: 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I'm Phil Jessen. I'm with you for the next 2 hours, sitting in for Molly. Big thanks to Dave, of course, for another great 3 hours. I've got a lot going on this afternoon. Great music, of course. But this afternoon, I've got a bit of a Queen tribute going on. I've got Around the World in 80 Plays. Today, we are heading for Mexico. Also got my drumbeat intro quiz.

We're also off to the garden this afternoon with our expert Angela, so if you have any gardening related questions for her, please send them in. I'm very much level one on the gardening front, so I'm going to need your help on that one. And of course, it goes without saying that if you have any requests this afternoon, birthdays, anniversaries, special events, I'd love to hear from you. I'd rather play your songs, not mine. I'm sure you know where we are, studio at harbourfm.co.uk, or you can phone me, of course, on 01858 464 666.

So it's time to get the show on the road. I'm afraid I can't offer you a mole train today, but I can offer you a love train.

Great record, isn't it? Holly Johnson and Love Train. Now, I mentioned earlier that I've got a bit of a Queen tribute going on today. And one of the reasons for that is that they are the only band where each individual member has penned a number one record here in the UK. Yes, that's true. The Beatles didn't do it. The Beatles did not do it. We'll come to that later on as well. So let's just take the first member of Queen that we're going to have a look at this afternoon. The good old Brian May, then. He wrote a number of mega hits, of course. We Will Rock You, Who Wants to Live Forever, Fat Bottom Girls, and this one.

What a great record that is, written by Brian May. Now, if you're looking for a quiz question this afternoon, it's quiz time. We're based on the lovely rock band Queen there. So, which member of Queen was born in Leicester? Which member of Queen was born in Leicester? Whilst you're giving some thought to that, I'll just find my drum kit. So this is my drum beat intro quiz. You probably know how this works. I'm going to play a drum intro and I have to kill it fairly quickly. You can either go for the title of the track or the name of the band. Here we go. Ooh, I have to be very quick with my fingers there on the faders. Right, I'm going to play it again for you, being the kind fella that I am. There we go. So what is that drum intro? And as I mentioned, you can either go for the title of the track or the name of the band. You know where we are, studio at harbourfm.co.uk. Right, I've been on holiday last week. Very nice resort in Turkey. Lovely hotel, lovely weather. Only one problem, the music. Every single night, one night after another, various musicians came on the stage at the lovely hotel where I was and butchered a number of songs, including the one that I'm about to play now. So I have to play this. I'm sorry, I have to play this because for me, it's a little bit of therapy. I just need to hear this record played and sung properly.

0: Despacito.
1: Ah, that's better. Despacito, played properly, sung properly. I'd feel much better after that. Good afternoon to you, Kev. Yes, I can play that drumbeat intro for you again. I gather you just missed it. Here we go. That's it. What's the name of the song? Or what's the name of the band? Either will do. Now, I don't know whether you saw this on the news the other day, but the rock band U2 went back to their Dublin school where they met, and they went back exactly 50 years after they formed. And apparently they took to the stage and said, "We've escaped from the lab. How's the experiment working for you?" And the pupils of Mount Temple Comprehensive may, of course, not have been born when U2 were the world's biggest band, but they gave them a hero's welcome, apparently. And one of the songs that they played to these pupils, 50 years on, as it were, is the song I'm about to play for you now. This is With or Without You.

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1: There are safety concerns for Harborough councillors and planning officers ahead of new government planning rules, meaning more applications will be considered without debate. The Housing Secretary's promised to cap leasehold fees and ground rent, saying she has unfinished business. Green Party councillors in Harborough say they are shocked the district's climate emergency declaration and a net zero pledge could be scrapped by the council. Crowdfunding appeals have been launched to support two Lutterworth Town FC players seriously injured in a hit and run in Leicester. And the weather, bright as we head through this afternoon, feeling quite humid, dry, in highs of 24 Celsius. That's the latest more news at 2 o'clock.
2: Thank you, Nick. Keep those gardening questions coming in. This next record will give you a clue about one of the items on the agenda.

0: Well, that'll give you a clue as to where we are headed. Excuse me, having a quick cough on one of our gardening questions. Good afternoon to you, Angela. How are you?
1: I'm fine, thank you. Good afternoon, everybody.
0: Nice to see you again.
1: Yep.
0: And I suppose my first very big question for you really is it true that you'll be taking over from Monty Don on the TV?
1: No.
0: No.
1: But I think I could probably do a better job. Oh, shouldn't say things like that, should I?
0: No. He's done a reasonable job over the years, though, hasn't he? Mind you, not everybody has got 6 acres and 3 full-time gardeners.
1: No, that's true.
0: Yeah. Well, if you do decide
1: It does help if you've got help.
0: It does. Well, if you do decide to take over, I think we at HFM could support you with a good film crew, good audio crew. We could even do a golden ladder, golden retriever.
1: Theoretically, we may. Oh, yes. Quizzy would love it, wouldn't she? Sleeping in the sun.
0: Exactly.
1: Except I've got a brown lab.
0: Yeah, oh, right, okay. Well, just let us know if that career aspiration pops up again.
1: No, not really, not now. I'm trying to retire a bit.
0: Okay, okay.
1: I'm that sort of age.
0: No, surely not. There we go.
1: I'll pull faces.
0: Yeah, that's it. Well, I've got a few questions for you, but I'll start at a very personal level as well, but it's also reflected in some of the questions that I've had. As that track Green, Green Grass might suggest, I'd like to talk to you about lawn care, because in my sort of little patch of grass at the back of the house, earlier in the year it got flooded and literally got drowned.
1: Oh, right.
0: Clay soil, of course. Mm. And in more recent times, it's got scorched. So I've got patches on the lawn. And I've also had a few questions from Tom. Thank you very much, Tom and Elaine. Good afternoon to you both. So there's some sub-questions as well about what should we do about bald patches on the lawn. Should I seed it? Should I go and turf it? All of that sort of stuff, which you're very familiar with. So what do you think? What would your advice be?
1: First, rake your lawn out.
0: Okay.
1: Either go and hire a scarifier if you've got a biggish lawn, or if it's only a tiny lawn, get a springtime rake and give it a jolly good raking out, because there's a lot of dead grass accumulated during the summer.
0: Okay.
1: So you need to scrape that out, basically. So you rake it one way and then the other way.
0: Right.
1: Pick up all the rubbish that you're scraping out.
0: And with the old scarifier job, are there certain times of the year to do that and to not do that?
1: You do it deeply at this time of year.
0: Right, okay.
1: If you sort of look around and watch what the bowling green keepers are doing,
0: right,
1: you'll see they're making the bowling greens look like a ploughed field at the moment.
0: Okay.
1: Because they're lifting what they call thatch.
0: Right.
1: All this dead grass that goes onto the floor is called thatch.
0: Right.
1: And you need to get that out.
0: Okay.
1: So you're vicious with it. Be vicious with your lawn.
0: Right.
1: It's good exercise. You don't need to go to the gym.
0: I think I can certainly do vicious. I think I'm in the slash and burn department.
1: Yeah, that's all right. Yeah, we can cope with that at this time.
0: We can cope with that, can't we?
1: And then once you've done that, then you can see how much grass you've actually got.
0: Right.
1: And it's scary.
0: Mm.
1: It can look awful.
0: Yeah.
1: But once you've got the thatch out, then you can start to put a bit of top dressing on, some grass seed and some fertiliser.
0: And do you need to put soil on top of the grass seed?
1: Sometimes it's easier to mix the grass seed in with some nice dry topsoil.
0: Okay.
1: Or if you've got very clay soil, some sand.
0: Right.
1: But we'll get it in the right order. Once you've got the thatch out, then you can get and aerate the lawn as well, because where you've walked on it, it's pushed it down during the summer.
0: Okay.
1: Again, small lawn, get your garden fork, push the tines in as far as you can push them in.
0: Right.
1: And that just gives enough holes for the water to drain off the surface and get down to the roots. And again, the fertiliser can get down to the roots.
0: Okay, that's very
1: If you've got
0: good
1: a big
0: advice.
1: Lawn, see if you can hire a spiker.
0: Yeah, okay. Well, certainly on my estate, somebody's got a scarifier, which sort of seems to do the rounds.
1: Oh,
0: so
1: right.
0: I need to find out who's got it.
1: Yeah.
0: I guess I'll need to book it and then and then use it.
1: Yeah, then use that. Once you've done the aeration, then you can put on the fertiliser.
0: Yeah.
1: This time of year, use an autumn and winter fertiliser.
0: Okay.
1: Don't use a spring and summer, because spring and summer makes the grass grow.
0: Yeah.
1: And you don't want the grass too soft going into the winter. So you put an autumn and winter on, which has a lower nitrate content.
0: Okay.
1: And it makes the roots grow.
0: Okay.
1: And it gives it some strength to get through the winter.
0: Okay, that's very, very good advice. Thank you very much for
1: that's
0: that.
1: All right.
0: What we'll do...
1: And then grass seed it.

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6: Well, we've got our gardening expert Angela with us at the moment. So, Angela, what's your thoughts on trimming things like lavender and also fuchsias? And as you know, we've got a question on the screen at the moment from Ginger Lad, nice name. And that's a question about hollyhock seeds, which we'll come to as well. So.
7: Yes. Right. Lavender.
6: Yeah.
7: The sooner you can trim it, the better.
6: Okay.
7: You normally do it as soon as it's finished flowering.
6: Right.
7: So you push in the trimming time. Only trim it back as far as there is growth.
6: Right. Down to the woody bit.
7: No.
6: No?
7: No. Down to where there's still growth on it.
6: Down
7: if you,
6: growth,
7: if you
6: okay.
7: cut it into the wood bit, it doesn't reshoot.
6: Right, okay.
7: So you normally say you take a third of the growth off of it.
6: Okay.
7: So you trim it back by a third.
6: By
7: of
6: about
7: what
6: a third.
7: It, yeah.
6: Okay, fine.
7: So you can see the new shoots coming out of the stems. So
6: fine.
7: You cut it back to there with secateurs.
6: And fuchsias?
7: Fuchsias. I would leave at the moment until they die back completely. Once the frost gets them,
6: right,
7: you leave them until the frost knocks them back, and then it depends on the variety.
6: Right.
7: If they're true outdoor ones, some of them you cut down to ground level and they shoot from the bottom.

0: and some like the one called Mrs. Popple.
1: Right.
0: Which is...
1: good name.
0: Yeah, because it pop when you press the flower, the flower buds. You can leave that more as a shrub.
1: So we're talking later in the year or early part of next, aren't
0: we? Well, later in the year.
1: Later this year.
0: Yes.
1: Fine.
0: Yeah.
1: Okay. Fine. Yeah. That's good advice. What's your thoughts on Ginger Lad's question? I'll just read it out. Good afternoon. I've got a lot of hollyhock seeds growing due to sand accumulated due to having my drive recovered. Will the baby plant survive winter, or is it best to pick these out and pot on? Thank you very much for your question. Angela, what's your thoughts on that?
0: The answer for that is leave them alone.
1: Right.
0: Hollyhocks are funny things. They won't grow where you want them to grow.
1: Right.
0: But they will grow quite happily in gritty, sandy, horrible places where nothing else will grow. But they don't like being in rich soil. They grow far better in really open, well-drained areas, which is why they're growing in the sand.
1: Okay.
0: The young plants are perfectly hardy. They will survive the winter where they are.
1: Okay.
0: But they don't like being moved.
1: So
0: leave them alone.
1: Leave them where they are.
0: Let them do their own thing and they'll be happy.
1: Okay, lovely. That's good advice. Hope you're happy with that. Ginger Lad, lovely name. If there's anything else you want on that one, just let us know, because it will come up on Angela's screen as well. Angela, let's come back to some more gardening questions after 2 o'clock, if we can. And obviously I'm going to be asking you about some of the jobs that we should be doing in October and all of that good stuff. And also, I've got a couple more questions for you from our lovely listeners, which we will do then. Stay tuned, everybody.
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1: Well, this is the part of the show where we put a continent, a country, or a city in the title of the track. And this afternoon, we are going twice to Acapulco.

0: Well, I hope you enjoyed that little trip to Acapulco with Jason Derulo and the Four Tops. Good afternoon to you, Thirsty Kirsty. I'm not quite sure what the thirsty means. Does it mean tea? Does it mean coffee? Does it mean white wine, Kirsty? Maybe it means petrol. Not sure, but thank you very much for your question. Hi, Angela. My apple tree is way out of control. What's the best time to cut it back?
1: Right. She's obviously missed the summer prune, which we would normally do to keep them under control. So now leave it till all the leaves fall off. Once it's dormant, you can cut it back as far as you like.
0: What does that actually mean when you say you cut it back as far as you like?
1: You can trim up down to big branches.
0: Okay.
1: Really, you can absolutely hammer them.
0: Right.
1: But make sure that you cut them back. When you do cut them back to where that growth comes out of the trunk behind it.
0: Okay.
1: So you don't leave what we call hat pegs.
0: Hat pegs?
1: Hat pegs, bit sticking out.
0: No, I get that. Yeah, hat pegs, I like that. Yeah. Good image.
1: So
0: good image.
1: You need to cut them back nice and smoothly with the larger trunk if you're taking biggish pieces off.
0: Fine. Perfect. OK, I hope that will give you a good insight into that answer then, Thirsty Kirsty. Let us know if you want to add anything else onto that one. Back then to my little Queen theme going on, we had a little look at Brian May earlier. Let's have a look at John Deacon. He, in fact, is the one that was actually born in Leicester. You're quite right, Kev. You were first across the line with that one. And John Deacon wrote a number of Queen hits. I Want to Break Free, You're My Best Friend. He collaborated on many of the others, of course, but the one I guess he is most famous for writing is this one.

0: There they go, another one bites the dust, penned by John Deacon Lester Boy. Keep those gardening questions coming in, because Angela will be back on the airwaves very, very shortly.
1: It's the top of the hour with Wingate's Gallery. 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
3: It's 2 o'clock. I'm Nick Shaw. Harborough District Council is looking at whether additional protections are needed for councillors and planning officers as new government planning rules come into force. From November, more applications, including house extensions, which are often controversial, will be decided by officers without being debated by councillors. Councillor Neil Bannister spoke about the safety concerns at last night's full council meeting.
4: There may well be adverse behaviour towards members and planning officers as the difficulties of these new regulations begin to bite, and we have some hostility being displayed to us.
3: The Housing Secretary's promised to cap leasehold fees and ground rents, saying she has unfinished business. Angela Rayner has told the Labour conference millions have been hit by rip-off fees, which turned their home ownership dream into a nightmare. Crowdfunding appeals have been launched to support two Lutterworth Town FC players involved in a hit and run in Leicester. They suffered serious injuries after being hit by a vehicle on Vaughan Way on Saturday night. A 38-year-old man has been released on bail pending further inquiries. Ex-world snooker champion Graham Dott's been jailed for 7 years for child sex abuse. The 49-year-old targeted a boy and girl of primary school age with multiple incidents over several years. Sky's Conor Gillies is at the High Court in Edinburgh.
5: He was hanging his head in shame, shaking his head because he still protests his innocence. The judge describing his behaviour as the classic hallmarks of grooming. It was a gross violation of trust, they said, and robbed the victims of their childhoods.
3: The leader of Harborough District Council says environmental initiatives will continue if its climate emergency declaration is scrapped. Simon Wildband says the declaration and the authority's pledge to become net zero by 2030, both made in 2019, was the wrong approach.
6: I think the language is alarmist, and I think by chasing an arbitrary net zero figure, it's not the best way of doing policy. So I think we need to look at it again. These are my own personal views. They're not the views of the council.
3: Green Party councillors have urged against any move to revoke the climate emergency status, arguing climate change is already having serious consequences. And OpenAI has scrapped plans to release its new artificial intelligence model. It's over safety concerns after it showed what's being described as higher levels of deception than its predecessor.
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3: Humid afternoon with some bright spells, staying dry. Highs for South Leicestershire and North Northants, 24 Celsius.
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0: Well, as you know, Angela, our gardening expert, is with me. 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

0: Rose Garden by Lynn Anderson. Angela, I need to tell you that my wife said to me a few months ago that she'd like some roses in the garden. I said, well, we can put some in, but if you'd like to prune them and look after them, and that would be fab. And she tells me now, Angela, that she only has to prune them once every 15 years. And I'm thinking, that just can't be right. So I need to go back and have a word with my wife about when she's supposed to be pruning these things. What's your answer on that one?
1: You generally have to prune roses at some point during the winter.
0: Right.
1: Again, once they're dormant, then you trim them back. If they're hybrid teas or floribunda roses, which are your bush roses,
0: right,
1: you cut those back to about 4 or 5 inches from the ground to an outward facing bud.
0: Right.
1: During the winter. Early spring.
0: Right.
1: Before they start to really shoot.
0: Okay.
1: If they're climbers, you prune them any time during the winter.
0: Right.
1: And you cut out the old growth that's been there 3 years, and you tie all the nice new green growth that's come up this year in.
0: Right.
1: To the wall or what, the trellis or whatever now, you've got them growing against.
0: Two of our climbing roses are relatively new, so they've not yet done their 3-year apprenticeship.
1: Right.
0: So what's the situation with them?
1: So leave those alone. Just keep them tied in.
0: Right.
1: And then when they get to 3 years old, choose a third of the stalks to cut out down nearly to ground level.
0: Okay.
1: So you're getting new growth.
0: Right.
1: Otherwise, you end up with a very long dead stem.
0: Yeah.
1: The new growth comes from the top of that, and your flowers are 15 foot in the air and you can't see them.
0: Yes.
1: So, three year cycle on those.
0: Right. Okay.
1: A third, and then a third the next year, and a third the next. And once you get into that 3 year cycle,
0: okay,
1: it will make more sense.
0: If my wife's actually listening to this, Angela, she's probably got in the car.
1: Yeah.
0: And gone. But I'm just making a note here. Note to Joanna, we need to have a chat about the roses.
1: Yeah.
0: Right.
1: Bush roses, you cut them down early spring.
0: Okay.
1: This time of year, you can take them down halfway to stop the wind rock in the winter.
0: Right. Got it. Thank you very much for that. So keep those questions coming in. Now then, where shall we go next? A question from Elaine then. I think this is a very good one. Which plants should I be moving inside, presumably the garage or the house, and which should I not be moving but protecting outside?
1: Right. If you're leaving your dahlias in the ground, then you put, once the frost has knocked them down, you put a nice bucket full of compost over them.
0: Mm-hmm.
1: To keep them warmer.
0: Right.
1: Agapanthus, the blue,
0: yep,
1: bally looking flowers.
0: Yep.
1: Once they die back, you can shove them in the shed, shove them in the garage, out of the way. If you haven't got a shed or a garage, up close against the most protected wall of the house.
0: Okay.
1: And put them pot thick. If they're in pots, put them pots very close together.
0: Right.
1: And that will help protect those. Basically, geraniums, fuchsias, if you've got those that you want to keep till the next year, then they need to go inside into a warm,
0: mm-hmm,
1: warmer greenhouse.
0: Yep.
1: Or shed. Or once they've got no leaves on, they're not worried about light.
0: Right, right.
1: But
0: okay,
1: other than that, they need to be in the light.
0: Fine. We've also got a question from Leslie, as you know. Message for Angela. Where do I put my busy lizzies in pots at the moment, sun or shade?
1: Busy lizzies prefer slightly shaded. They're a very water-heavy plant. They have a lot of water in the leaves, and if they're in the sun, it can cook them.
0: Right.
1: But they are only annual.
0: Yes.
1: So come the cold weather, they will...
0: They'll die off. Yeah, I've got a few of those in my front garden. I'm reassured by the fact that you said they're annual, because I've been hoiking them out when they've looked.
1: Looking tatty, then get them out. They can go on the compost heap.
0: Right. Okay. Hopefully, then, Leslie, that will answer that question.
1: Yeah, they're best in a bit of shade.
0: Best in a bit of shade. Okay. Right. Back to where we were then on other things about moving stuff inside or outside. Anything else that we want to say on that one?
1: It's really a case of what sort of winter we're going to have.
0: Mm.
1: You know, I try and leave everything out where I can.
0: Yep.
1: But if they're giving it minus 7 or 8, then some stuff has to come in.
0: Okay.
1: It's a very broad question, that one. There's a lot that will stand a bit of cold.
0: Okay.
1: But not a lot.
0: We're going to talk about bulbs in a minute, but I've got a question from Tom here about fallen leaves. What does he do with the leaves, and are there, I mean, to make compost, for example? And one of his questions, which is quite interesting, is are there some leaves that might be in the garden that should not go in?
1: I wouldn't put holly leaves in.
0: Right.
1: I wouldn't put laurel leaves in.
0: Right.
1: Mainly because they're evergreens, and their leaves are very solid and waxy.
0: Yes.
1: And it takes them forever to rot down.
0: To rot down, yeah.
1: So get rid of them.
0: Okay.
1: Any of the deciduous plants, the ones that are dropping leaves now, rake those leaves up, pop them in the compost heap.
0: Yeah.
1: And then just a little bit of soil mixed in with them, because that gives the things that help the leaves rot down.
0: Okay.
1: But leaf mould is fantastic. You can actually just scrape the leaves up, put them into a plastic bag, tie the plastic bag up, leave them 6 to 12 months, and then you've got leaf mould, which is really good for the garden.
0: Right. Okay, that's nice. So bulbs then, in the case of our house, I've taken a number of bulbs out of pots. The bulbs are currently in the garage. I've also got a number of bags of bulbs that I bought from garden centres or supermarkets or whatever. Somebody's given me a few bags.
1: Yeah.
0: I saw your raised eyebrow there. Hang on, I need to make another note. Talk to Angela next time about buying bulbs.
1: Right.
0: So what should I be doing with the bulbs?
1: Bulbs, you plant them. Crocus, snowdrops, daffodils, as soon as possible.
0: Right.
1: And the depth is...
0: Just say that again, because I wasn't...
1: Crocus. Snowdrops.
0: Snowdrops.
1: Daffodils.
0: Okay.
1: As soon as possible.
0: Right.
1: Tulips you can leave until mid-October, end of October, even into November.
0: Okay.
1: General rule of thumb for planting bulbs is about 3 times the depth of the bulb.
0: Yeah.
1: So if the bulb's about an inch, that needs to be 3 inches of soil above the bulb.
0: And then I guess you can also plant other stuff
1: on top of
0: that.
1: Yes.
0: Is that what's called overplanting?
1: That's overplanting, okay. Yes. Yeah.
0: I'm getting the hang of this gardening, Lark. Angela, thanks to you. Right, okay. Fine. And another question linked to not just planting bulbs, actually, but Tom says, does climate change and the changes that are going on with the weather, does that now affect that we should be planting things at different times compared to months and years gone by?
1: Not quite so much on the planting time, although we can actually generally start a bit earlier in the year.
0: Yeah.
1: Because we're not getting the late frosts that we used to get.
0: Mm-hmm.
1: And again, this time of year, the bedding plants are going on longer.
0: Right.
1: 20 years ago, we'd have had a frost by the end of September, and it would have killed everything off.
0: Yes, you're right. I can remember playing rugby in my school days on Saturdays.
1: And
0: inevitably.
1: Perishing.
0: Yeah, absolutely. Yeah. There'd be a September or October frost, big time.
1: Yeah, so We can leave the autumn planting a bit later because the ground is still open.
0: Okay.
1: We can start the spring planting a little bit earlier because it's warmer.
0: Yes. Yes.
1: So, yes, it is affecting affecting when we can plant.
0: Fine. And no doubt you'll be covering that when you take over from Monty Don on garden as well, Angela. keep pushing you in that direction. Later on, we'll have a look then at Angela's things to do list, things that we should be doing in October, let's say. But thank you very much for that for now. I'm back on the Queen Trail, and you may remember I mentioned earlier that one of the unique things about Queen is that they're the only band where each individual member wrote a number one hit. So we've had a look at Brian May, we've had a look at John Deacon. Let's have a look at Freddie, of course, and the big one. We know about the big one, Bohemian Rhapsody. But he also wrote We Are the Champions. He wrote Killer Queen, Somebody to Love, Don't Stop Me Now, Crazy Little Thing Called Love, a whole stack of stuff. And I've also been to the studio down in Monmouth, where he and the band recorded this.

0: There you go, Killer Queen, written by the late Freddie Mercury, of course. Keep those gardening questions coming in a few minutes' time. We'll be having a look at Angela's things to do list for the month of October.
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0: 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But first of all, today's birthday boy.

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Now all you gotta do, honey, stand it in one little spot, and then you wiggle it around a little bit. That's when you got something. Now let's go one time.

0: Well, flowers in the rain. Well, Tellis, we're back with you again, Angela. So yep. A number of things still on our list then. We're going to have a look at your things to do list in the month of October. I've also got a question here on what should the best value autumn flowering plants be? And also maybe you'd like to comment on vegetables, including those good people with allotments. What's your thoughts on that?
1: Well, we'll start with the best autumn flowering plants.
0: Yep.
1: Are Michaelmas daisies.
0: Right.
1: Asters.
0: Okay.
1: They flower from beginning of September through till the frost knocks them back.
0: Yeah.
1: They always come up. They're really reliable. You can get short ones, you can get tall ones.
0: Yeah.
1: And they're in sort of autumny colours of lilacs and pinks and blues.
0: Mm.
1: And they're just real good value plants.
0: Yeah.
1: Do really well.
0: Okay.
1: And they cut well and make good cut flowers as well.
0: They do.
1: Mm.
0: Absolutely. Yep. So that's a good piece of advice. And your things to do list, what should we all be doing in October?
1: On the veggie side, like the beans have finished, so runner beans, take the horns down, leave the roots in.
0: Leave
1: the roots in because they have nitrogen-fixing nodules on them, which helps...
0: Right.
1: The roots themselves help put fibre into the ground. So leave the roots in, cut the horns off. You can compost the horns. If you've got them growing up canes, wash your canes.
0: Right.
1: Bundle them up and put them away in the shed.
0: And the roots eventually, presumably,
1: the roots rot. They rot, but they make fibre in the ground as they're rotting. So you always leave bean roots in.
0: Right.
1: Beans and peas.
0: Things I'm learning today.
1: Yeah, and then when you've done that, you can plant in the veg.
0: Okay.
1: And this time of year, we're planting garlic.
0: Garlic, yeah. Right, okay.
1: Garlic needs to be planted in the autumn so it has an overwinter, so it forms a head of garlic as opposed to one clove.
0: Yep.
1: Overwintering onions and overwintering broad beans called Aqua Dulce Claudia.
0: Just say that again.
1: Aqua Dulce Claudia.
0: Okay.
1: And they're the ones that are hardy enough to grow over winter.
0: Right.
1: So you're planting those now. You're planting your onions, but you put them a little bit deeper than you would in the spring.
0: Mm-hmm.
1: So the nose is the top of the onion, the pointy bit, is just below the surface. And garlic, you plant 3 inches deep.
0: Okay.
1: That's quite a deep one.
0: Mm. So. Okay. And... finally, just remind us again where you are, because some of our lovely listeners might want to pop up and see you.
1: We're on the Fleckney Road in Kibworth.
0: Right.
1: The postcode is LE80HJ.
0: Right.
1: We're just up from the Cricket Club and the Bowls Club.
0: Okay.
1: Before you get to the bad corner.
0: Before you get to the bad corner, I know what you mean. And you'll be there until you take over from Monty Donna, of course, on the TV.
1: I'm theoretically there now on Fridays, Sundays and Mondays because I am meant to be semi-retiring.
0: Right.
1: And my son's doing the rest of it, my daughter, and they're both horticulturally trained. They both went to college. They know what they're doing.
0: Excellent. Angela, on behalf of... HFM and all of our lovely listeners, thank you very much for coming in. It's been a pleasure as always, and I will look forward to seeing you again. I don't think my wife will look forward to you coming in again, because I've got a few things on my things to do list for my wife.
1: Okay.

0: 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You can catch me on a Tuesday evening, alternating with Adam Wilson and his Quiet Revolution. 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
1: Well, that's quite topical, isn't it? But bearing in mind, I'm doing a bit of a Queen thing this afternoon. Thank you very much, Angela, for coming in this afternoon. And thank you to our lovely listeners for your questions, particularly Elaine, Tom, Gingerlad, Thirsty Kirsty, brilliant name, and Leslie. All of those questions, much appreciated. Hope you enjoyed those answers. In amongst all the gardening excitement, I forgot to give you the answer to the drumbeat intro quiz. It's coming up now, but well done to you, Sue. You were first across the line. Here's the right answer. I Fought the Law is the title. Bobby Fuller 4 is the name of the band.

0: Great record, Calvin Harris and Sam Smith. Promises. Here's your last Queen quiz question then. All four members, as we know, have written number one records here in the UK. Freddie was the first to produce a number one record in 1975. But who was the last of the other three to produce a number one hit record? 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
1: So just keeping an eye on the whiteboard outside the studio. Becca is on after me at 3 o'clock, Pat at 6 o'clock, and Danny Rust at 9 o'clock. That is the lineup for the rest of the day.

As he's done, I think he has done. That's years and years and Galantis. Well, I've nearly finished my show now. Becca is coming up at 3 o'clock, as you know. But thank you very much for sending in your request. Thank you for getting stuck into my little quiz questions from time to time. I hope you enjoyed the gardening slot with Angela. And just coming back then to my last track this afternoon, it is another Queen classic. It also answers the question, if Freddie was the first of the four to have a number one, who was the last of the four to have a number one? You are about to hear it now. Have a good afternoon. Roger Taylor.

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3: It's 3 o'clock. I'm Nick Shaw. There are safety concerns for Harborough councillors and planning officers ahead of new government planning rules. From November, more applications, including small housing developments and house extensions, which are often controversial, will be decided by officers without being debated by councillors. Councillor Michael Rickman spoke about the potential knock-on effect at last night's full council meeting.
4: My biggest concern, I guess, is how this puts both the councillors and the officers in danger. And basically it is going to put us at a disadvantage and, you know, people can get quite violent.
3: Andy Burnham's addressing the Labour Party conference for the first time since becoming leader. The Prime Minister's promise to draw a line on a decade of division and set the country on a new path. There are reports he could suggest a review of the state pensions triple lock. Crowdfunding appeals have been launched to support four Lutterworth Town Football Club players involved in a hit and run in Leicester on Saturday night. Two of the men suffered serious injuries after being hit by a vehicle on Vaughan Way. The appeal aims to support the players and their families while they recover. A 38-year-old man arrested in connection with the incident has been released on bail pending further inquiries. Former world snooker champion Graham Dott has been jailed for 7 years for historical child sex abuse. The 49-year-old was found guilty last month of offences that took place between 1993 and 2010 against a boy and girl of primary school age. Green Party councillors in Harborough say they are shocked the district's climate emergency declaration and net zero 2030 pledge could be scrapped. Council leader Simon Welband says the term emergency is alarmist and the target is the wrong policy approach. Green councillor Rose Foreman is urging against any change, saying climate change is already having serious consequences.
5: For the council to do this now is in complete denial of the scientific consensus. He said that declaring an emergency is alarmist, and yes, we are alarmed. We're alarmed that more action is not being taken to address this clear and deadly problem.
3: Meanwhile, a storm developing in the mid-Atlantic could be the cause of the remarkably warm weather we're experiencing for this time of the year. Forecasters say it could get as high as 27 Celsius around London later. And temperatures may not drop below 18 degrees overnight into tomorrow, which could make it one of the warmest late September nights ever recorded.
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1: With Everest Lounge, something exciting is cooking beneath our restaurant, and it's not on the menu.
3: Some bright spells but cloudy periods too this afternoon. Feeling quite humid. Highs for South Leicestershire and North Northants, 24 Celsius.
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1: With Everest Lounge in Market Harborough, we've got a surprise on the way. Curious? You should be, or will be revealed soon.
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6: Taking a look at the situation and about on those roads for you then this Tuesday afternoon. Starting in Market Harborough on the A508 Northampton Road. The two-way signals there near the Leisure Centre roundabout for Leicestershire Highways are ongoing until the 30th of October. You can still expect that queuing traffic too on Rockingham Road and Gores Lane as the three-way temporary traffic lights have replaced the main signals there for junction improvement work, which is ongoing until November. On the A4304 Coventry Road, Brookfield Road and Lubbernham Hill. The multiway signals there for Leicestershire Highways are ongoing until the 20th of November. And on the B6047 Harborough Road in Foxton, the two-way signals there for Leicestershire Highways are ongoing until tomorrow. School Lane, Braybrook, there's a road closure. That's for Northamptonshire Highways. It's ongoing until Friday. And Sibbertoft Road in Clipston, there's the road closure for Northamptonshire Highways in place for today only. On Ashley Road, Medbourne, the two-way signals there are for Leicestershire Highways. They are ongoing until the 5th of October. And Medbourne Road in Drayton, there's two-way signals for Geiger Clear Cabling. They're ongoing until Thursday. And High Street, Fleckney, there's a road closure in place for Severn Trent, which is ongoing until the 9th of October. Everything else looking okay so far this Tuesday afternoon. I'll be keeping close eyes on everything throughout the home run. But if you find there's something that I'm not talking about that I should be, because it's affecting any journey you're taking in any way, and it is safe and legal for you to get in touch with me to let me know what's happening, which you might want to do by phone, that's Harborough 464 666. I will share that travel information with everybody else. Just a reminder, back to Market Harborough, the A508 Northampton Road, the overnight road closure will be back in place again tonight. That runs from 8pm until 6am. It's for resurfacing work taking place in stages between the Welland Park Road Junction and the roundabout by the Leisure Centre, ongoing each night until the 10th of October.
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Gabriella Chilmi, that's Sanctuary on HFM. The Home Run. Becca Robertson. Hello, good afternoon, and a very warm welcome along to the Tuesday afternoon home run with me, Becca Robertson. I'm with you till 6 o'clock this evening. A huge thank you to Phil Jessen and guest Angela Holland, our gardening expert, sitting in with Phil this afternoon. Now, Phil will be back on your radio, I would think, at his normal time, where he alternates with Colin Jay next Monday evening on the early evening show. That's from 6 until 9. Tomorrow, sitting in for Molly is Colin Jay. That one he alternates with. So Phil Jess and Colin Jay looking after Molly's show. So Phil is back on next Monday in his normal slot from 6 until 9. And tomorrow, Colin Jay will be with you on the lunchtime show from 1 until 3. It is the Home Run now with me, Becca. I am keeping close eyes on the traffic and travel for you this afternoon. Aside from that, we continue to play some great music on the radio for you. And I invite you to get involved with that. You are more than welcome to have a song request. Keep in touch with us this afternoon. There are a few other reasons to do so and a few ways you can do that. By phone, it's Harborough 464666. 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If you search your stores for Harborough FM, you'll be able to get hold of that. Well, our other reasons for you to keep in touch with us this Tuesday afternoon, we have another anagram with its clue to share with you, and we have a theme this week running again. So we change the theme every week. This week, what is it all about? It's all perfect pairings. Perfect pairings, food. Those two foods that complement each other. Oh, yes, strawberries and cream yesterday. What will it be this afternoon? We'll share the anagram with you in just under 10 minutes' time. We also have another What's That Word in the middle. It was tested in reception by Chris Jones. I've tested the two words on him. He got the word in the middle. He said, "It suddenly came to me." It suddenly came to me. That's how we're labelling it today then. So will the same happen for you when we get those lines open at 25 past four, giving you those two words and asking you to find that word in the middle. And we also have the second clue for what we're on the lookout for in HFM's area this week. They are quite long, these clues this week. Nice rhyming clues. They're a little longer, so I did find some time at the weekend and I did manage to get them posted on our Facebook page as well. So if you don't catch all of it on the radio, it will appear on the show's Facebook page, the Harborough FM Home Run with Becca Robertson, at about 20 past three. But I shall share it with you on air in just a few moments' time. The Home Run. HFM. Across South Leicestershire and North Northampton.

0: On the case, she's thinking of those food combinations in readiness for the anagram this afternoon. You can definitely rule out pie and chips, not as a culinary pairing, that's easy for me to say, but it's not going to be pie and chips. It's not. That was Travis there on HFM. Richie's been on and said, could you play Sophia George, Girly Girly? We'll get that sorted out for you.
1: It's the home runs, what we're on the lookout for in HFM's area this week.
0: Well, we do have that mystery to solve this week. We have rhyming clues. They're a little longer than normal, so I did find some time at the weekend to get those posted on the show's Facebook page as well. So they do appear just after we shared them on the radio each day. So we have five clues to share in total. We share one per day. We're no more generous than that. And we are inviting you once again to solve our mystery because we are on the lookout for something in HFM's area. Could be absolutely anything. I promise you. It is something local. We shared the first clue with you yesterday. I'm younger than many of the things I create, yet thousands now stand as a mark of my fate. My story began when the world stayed indoors, but I had my sights set on the great outdoors. So that was your first clue. We ruled out a couple of things. We invite your suggestions. And in the main, I do share those with you, unless you're too close, too early. Then I keep them under wraps. I do. I'm a bit naughty, aren't I? So we're not looking this week for the Brampton Valley Way or the park run on Welland Park. We've ruled those out. We do have correct answers, though. Yvette and Sue have come in with the correct answer based on that first clue shared yesterday. So let's share the second clue, see if this helps you. And if you could join Sue and Yvette with the correct answer. No bricks and no concrete are needed by me to slow down a traveller heading downstream with glee. I twist, soak and soften what falls from the sky so troublesome waters take longer to fly. So that's clue number two. What are we on the lookout for in HFM's area this week? No bricks and no concrete are needed by me to slow down a traveller heading downstream with glee. I twist, soak and soften what falls from the sky so troublesome waters take longer to fly.
1: 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Contact The Home Run with your guesses now.

0: Passenger with Boomerang on HFM. I've lined up some Bobby McFerrin, Don't Worry, Be Happy, to play next here on HFM. We then have Richie's request, Sophia George, Girly Girly. And hello to Simon. He said, I've not put a request on for a while, Becca. Could you play YMCA? The Village People will get that lined up to play for you as well, Simon. Yeah, all well here. Hope you're okay too. And also, Pauline over in Desborough said, could you play Pink Floyd? Absolute fabulous for Steve. I've just had a look, Pauline, and we don't seem to have that on our system. So if you would like an alternative, please give me a shout.
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0: Let's get those lines open then for the anagram this afternoon for Becca's Scrambled Words. We have a new theme this week. We were on the dance floor last week playing songs with dance in their title. Once you'd unscrambled the anagrams, of course. Well, it's all about perfect pairings this week. That's the theme. Some things are just better together. And this week, each Becca Scrambled Words anagram reveals two foods that make a classic combination. Yesterday, American Darts Brewers... They gave you all the letters you needed with the clue this summertime combination has become almost as much a part of Wimbledon as the tennis itself. Strawberries and cream. That was our first pairing. See, Daisy, preemptive strike's been on this afternoon, said, is it pie and chips? Not pie and chips. And I'm not giving anything away there because it's definitely not pie and chips all week, but you get the gist of what we're on about. You do. 20 points up for grabs for solving anagrams each day. For those that like to accumulate the points throughout the week, you can work your way up to 100 points by Friday. However, you are more than welcome to grab as many or as few points as you would like. For you, you've got bragging rights. No matter whether it's 20 points or 100 points, and I shall give you some nice mentions on the radio from my point of view. On 20 points then, having solved yesterday's anagram, finding our strawberries and cream, Matt, Colin J, Sandra, Rob and Richie, Yvette, Jen, formerly off Hello Miduck, Sue, Daisy, Donna and Tucker, and also Mick and Rich Hewitt. Your anagram this afternoon then is Dated Rubber Ant. So Dated Rubber Ant. So Dated, D-A-T-E-D, as expected, Dated. Rubber, R-U-B-B-E-R, Rubber and Ant, A-N-T. They're your letters. That's all you need. Dated Rubber Ant and your clue. One is sliced, the other is spread, and together they're about as simple and traditional as it gets. So you've got your letters, Dated Rubber Ant, and your clue. One is sliced, the other is spread. And together, they're about as simple and traditional as it gets. Lines are now open.
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1: Bobby McFerrin on HFM. That does work. That does work. Don't worry, be happy. Yep, feeling that. We have shared the second anagram with you for Becca's scrambled words. In each anagram, we are looking for foods that make a classic combination. For example, strawberries and cream. That was the answer to the anagram yesterday. Things like pie and chips, as Daisy had suggested a little earlier. That kind of thing. Dated rubber ant. They give you all the letters you would need. Dated rubber ant. So they are your letters and your clue. One is sliced, the other is spread, and together they're about as simple and as traditional as it gets. Well done so far to Matt, Yvette, Sandra, Rob and Richie, Mick and Rich Hewitt, Colin J, Daisy, Donna and Sue, all getting the correct answer. There is still plenty of time though. Have a go this afternoon. We've got until 20 past four on this one.
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1: Taking a look at the situation out and about on those roads for you then this Tuesday afternoon. Let's start in Fleckney High Street. There is a road closure there for Severn Trent. That's ongoing until the 9th of October. Medbourne Road, Drayton. The two-way signals are there for Geiger Clear cabling. Ashley Road, Medbourne. There's two-way signals there as well for Leicestershire Highways. On Sibbertoft Road, Clipston. The road closure's there. That's for Northamptonshire Highways. There for today only. School Lane, Braybrook. There is the road closure. That's for Northamptonshire Highways. And in Foxton, the B6047 Harborough Road. There are two-way signals there. The Leicestershire Highways, there are ongoing until tomorrow. And in Market Harborough, on the A4304 Coventry Road, Brookfield Road and Lubbernham Hill, the multi-way signals are in place for Leicestershire Highways. You can still expect that queuing traffic on Rockingham Road and Gores Lane, as the three-way temporary traffic lights have replaced the main signals for junction improvement work. That's ongoing until November. And on the A508 Northampton Road, the two-way signals near the Leisure Centre roundabout of the Leicestershire Highways. And just a reminder that overnight on the A508 Northampton Road, the overnight road closure, that'll be back in place from 8pm until 6am. It's for resurfacing work taking place in stages between the Welland Park Road Junction and the roundabout by the Leisure Centre. And that's on each night until the 10th of October.
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0: are you doing this Saturday night from 10 p.m.? 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

0: I can see you all dancing along. YMCA, the Village People, playing that for Simon this afternoon. Again, big apologies to Pauline in Desborough. The track you'd asked for Steve by Pink Floyd, we didn't have that. But if you would like an alternative, please keep in touch with us. Let us know what you'd like to hear on the radio. I'm ever so sorry about that. We have shared the anagram with you this afternoon. Hello to Sarah. Sarah, you're halfway there. Jam, it's not jam, but you're halfway there with the correct answer there. So the anagram is dated rubber ant. So dated rubber ant. And your clue, one is sliced, the other is spread, and together they're about as simple and traditional as it gets. That's the clue. There's still plenty of time. We've got until 20 past four. There is 20 points up for grabs if you can solve the anagram.
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0: 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Now, Dementia Harbourers Singing for Memories returns on Tuesday. That's next Tuesday, the 6th of October. It's from 2 until 4 p.m. at the Jubilee Hall on Bowden Lane in Market Harbour. The monthly session is open to people with dementia, along with their families and carers, offering an enjoyable afternoon of singing, music and gentle activities in friendly company. There's also time for a drink and a chat, and both entry and refreshments are free. Also, if you could do with a little help getting to grips with your smartphone, tablet or computer, Vassell's Digital Volunteers can offer friendly, practical support with using your technology, whether it's getting used to a new phone, sending texts, using apps, navigating websites, or getting to grips with computer programs. They'll be at Market Harbour Library on Wednesday, the 7th of October. That's from 10:30 a.m. And they can help you use your device, although they don't carry out repairs. The sessions are free for people aged over 60 who live alone in the Harbour District. To book a space or find out more, you can call Vassell on Harbour 439 262. 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

Focus with Sylvia on HFM. I do need to get you to the news at 4 with Nick Shaw. The other side of the news, we will give you a final call on the anagram with its clue. Those 20 points up for grabs if you can solve that for us this afternoon. Let's get to the news first, though, with Erasure.

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3: It's 4 o'clock. I'm Nick Shaw. The Prime Minister's promised to build a national care service and told care workers they're not invisible. He's also set out plans to fund it with adjustments to the triple lock on pensions. In his Labour conference speech, Andy Burnham's pledged a series of policies to bring down the cost of utilities, including paving the way for nationalisation of firms.
4: Energy, water, housing back under stronger public control. We rely on them, we pay for them, and once again, we will have power over them.
3: Harborough District Council is looking at whether additional protections are needed for councillors and planning officers as new government planning rules come into force. From November, more applications, including house extensions, which are often controversial, will be decided by officers without being debated by councillors. Councillor Neil Bannister spoke about the safety concerns at last night's full council meeting.
5: There may well be adverse behaviour towards members and planning officers as the difficulties of these new regulations begin to bite, and we have some hostility being displayed to us.
3: Crowdfunding appeals have been launched to support two Lutterworth Town FC players involved in a hit and run in Leicester. They suffered serious injuries after being hit by a vehicle on Vaughan Way on Saturday night. A 38-year-old man has been released on bail pending further enquiries. The leader of Harborough District Council says environmental initiatives will continue if its climate emergency declaration is scrapped. Simon Wildband says the declaration and the authority's pledge to become net zero by 2030, both made in 2019, was the wrong approach.
6: I think the language is alarmist, and I think by chasing an arbitrary net zero figure, it's not the best way of doing policy. So I think we need to look at it again. These are my own personal views. They're not the views of the council.
3: Green Party councillors have urged against any move to revoke the climate emergency status, arguing climate change is already having serious consequences. And OpenAI has scrapped plans to release its new artificial intelligence model. It's over safety concerns after it showed what's being described as higher levels of deception than its predecessor.
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3: Quite mixed as we head through towards the evening, feeling muggy too with the isolated risk of a shower. Mild overnight, but a wet start in store for Wednesday, brightening up through the morning and into the afternoon though, in highs of 23 Celsius.
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7: Taking a look at the situation and about on those roads for you this Tuesday afternoon, starting in Market Harborough. On the A508 Northampton Road, the two-way signals near the Leisure Centre roundabout for Leicestershire Highways, they are ongoing until the 30th of October. You can still expect that queuing traffic too on Rockingham Road and Gores Lane, as those three-way temporary traffic lights have replaced the main signals for junction improvement work, which is ongoing until November. And the A4304 Coventry Road and Brookfield Road and Lubbernham Hill. The multi-way signals there for Leicestershire Highways are ongoing until the 20th of November. Also on the B6047 Harborough Road in Foxton, there are two-way signals for Leicestershire Highways. They're ongoing until tomorrow. School Lane, Braybrook. Road closure there, that's for Northamptonshire Highways ongoing until Friday. Sibbertoft Road, Clipston, the road closure for Northamptonshire Highways is in place for today only. Ashley Road in Medbourne, there are two-way signals there now for Leicestershire Highways. They're ongoing until the 5th of October. And Medbourne Road in Drayton, the two-way signals for Geiger Clear Cabling are ongoing until Thursday. And High Street, Fleckney, the road closure, that's for Severn Trent. It's ongoing until the 9th of October.
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0: Shaboozy with good news starts the second hour of today's Home Run Off with me, Becca Robertson. I'm with you till 6 o'clock this evening. It is Tuesday. We are up to our second clue for what we're on the lookout for in HFM's area this week. We have 5 clues in total. We'll share one per day, and we are inviting you once again to solve the local mystery. We're on the lookout for something. Could be absolutely anything. I promise you it's local though. And that's anywhere you can hear HFM on an FM radio. So that covers Market Harbour, South Leicestershire and North Northamptonshire. So anywhere, anything it could be that we're looking for. So can you solve the mystery this week? Now, clues also are appearing this week on the show's Facebook page. That's the Harbour FM Home Run with Becca Robertson. 2 clues have been published there already. And as we share them on the radio each day, each week, they will appear at 3:20, just in case you wanted to keep a closer eye on those because they are quite long. The second clue is no bricks and no concrete are needed by me to slow down a traveller heading downstream with glee. I twist, soak and soften what falls from the sky, so troublesome waters take longer to fly. So that is your second clue. Does that help you? Do you know what we're on the lookout for in HFM's area this week? Could you join Yvette and Sue with the correct answer? Keep in touch with us. We will run through everything we have, which is 2 clues, a few suggestions to rule out, and I'll give credit once again to Yvette and Sue at 6:25. Could you join them by then? And I'll do the same. I'll give you credit too. We do that each day. We run through everything we have so far at around about 6:25, so just before we close the show. And we will be sharing clue number 3 tomorrow for you. Give you a final call on the anagram then. We've got about 7 minutes until the lines close. Perfect pairings is this week's theme, which means that the anagrams are revealing 2 foods that make a classic combination. Yesterday, that was strawberries and cream. So today, dated, rubber, ant. They give you the letters, those 3 words. They give you all the letters you need to shuffle around between words as well. So dated, rubber, ant. They are your 3 words. So dated is D for Delta, A-T for Tango, E-D for Delta. Rubber, R-U-B-B for Beta, E-R. And ant, A-N-T. So dated, rubber, ant. I think you know the spellings of those. So your clue is one is sliced, the other is spread, and together they are about as simple and traditional as it gets. It's your final call then. Lines close in about 7 minutes' time.
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0: Diesel Dean on HFM. Hello to Timothy over in Kibworth. He said, Becca, could you play Aqua and Dr. Jones? Yeah, we'll get that sorted out for you, Timothy. No problem at all. Lines have now closed for the Becca's Scrambled Words Anagram this afternoon. So we are looking for those two foods that make a classic combination. Yesterday was strawberries and cream. Your anagram today was dated rubber ant. That gave you all your letters that you would need to shuffle around. And one is sliced, the other is spread. And together, they're about as simple and traditional as it gets. That was your clue. Bread and butter. Bread and butter today. So strawberries and cream, bread and butter. That's the direction we're heading in this week then, those two foods that work as that perfect combination. On 20 points then, because there are 20 points up for grabs for solving anagrams each day, and you are welcome to grab as many or as few points as you would like, but if you like to accumulate the points, you can work your way up to 100 points by Friday afternoon. All for bragging rights, however many points or as few points as you get throughout the week, and I'll give you some nice mentions on the radio. So earning their 20 points this afternoon, Sarah finding bread and butter, and Jen formerly off her loamy duck on 20 points finding strawberries and cream yesterday, and on 40 points finding both Matt, Yvette, Sandra, Rob and Richie, Mick and Rich, Hewitt, Colin J, Daisy, Donna and Sue. We will share the third anagram with its clue with you tomorrow.
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2: It's that time. What's that word in the middle? It has been tested today. He's labelled, "It suddenly came to me." That's what Chris Jones said. It suddenly came to me and he got that word in the middle. He did. We give you two words looking for a word that would go after the first word, before the second word. It sits very nicely in the middle. Yesterday, the two words were floor and game. So we were looking yesterday for a word that would go after floor, before game. We ruled out space and also plan. It was board yesterday. Many of you getting that. Floorboard and board game. And that's how it works. Your two words this afternoon are water and show. So water and show. We are today looking for a word that would go after the word water and before the word show. Have a go, have a guess. Have as many guesses as you like. If you come up with an alternative word and it's not right, doesn't matter. Have another go, have another guess. We'll keep the lines open till 20 past five.
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0: Dr. Jones, Aqua, playing that for Timothy over in Kibworth this afternoon. We have those two words for the word in the middle, water and show. They are those two words. We're looking for a word that would go after the word water and before the word show. Daisy says, is it but? It's not, I'm afraid. And Pauline and Steve in Desborough, sports, water sports and sports show. It works. It works. It's not the word in the middle that we're looking for, though. Have another go. Have another guess. H Taxi Man. I think you'd got it right. And also Sandra, Rob and Richie in with the correct answer as well. So today we're looking for a word that would go after the word water and before the word show.
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0: We are fast approaching that time of day where things do get a little busier out and about on the roads. If you're making plans for your journeys home, there are a few things to be aware of. However, before we get to this afternoon, just a reminder that in Market Harborough on the A508 Northampton Road, there will be the overnight road closure again tonight, running from 8pm until 6am each night until the 10th of October for resurfacing work. That's taking place in stages between the Welland Park Road Junction and the roundabout by the Leisure Centre. So back to this afternoon and staying on the A508 Northampton Road. The two-way signals are there near the Leisure Centre roundabout. They are for Leicestershire Highways ongoing until the 30th of October. You can still expect that queuing traffic on Rockingham Road and Gores Lane as the three-way temporary traffic lights have replaced the main signals there for junction improvement work, which is ongoing until November. And on the A4304 Coventry Road, Brookfield Road and Lubbernham Hill, the multi-way signals there for Leicestershire Highways ongoing until the 20th of November. On the B6047 Harborough Road in Foxton, there are two-way signals for Leicestershire Highways which are ongoing until tomorrow. School Lane Braybrook have the road closure for Northamptonshire Highways until Friday. Sibbertoft Road Clipston, the road closure for Northamptonshire Highways in place for today only. Ashley Road Medbourne, the two-way signals for Leicestershire Highways ongoing until the 5th of October. Medbourne Road Drayton, there are two-way signals for Geiger Clear cabling until Thursday. And High Street Fleckney, the road closure for 7 Trent is ongoing there until the 9th of October.
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0: Veronica Miller on HFM. So how are we getting on with the word in the middle? There are some very, very good suggestions coming through this afternoon for alternatives to the word that I'm looking for. So fabulous stuff. Water and show. And Ard Chris Jones said, it suddenly came to me. It suddenly came to me. That's what he said. I'll get my words out eventually, I promise. So water and show are your two words. We're looking for a word that would go after the word water, before the word show. We've ruled out butts and we've ruled out sports so far. H Taxi Man, I thought you'd got the right answer, but you hadn't. You'd opted for garden. So water garden, garden show. It's a good one. See, it works. Craft and flower are two suggestions from my sister. So watercraft, craft show, and water flower, flower show. It's neither, I'm afraid. Yvette, water feature, feature show, feature. It's not, I'm afraid. And Sue, I thought you got it right, but I think you'd said side. So water side and side show. First in with the correct answer then. Sandra, Rob and Richie, joined by Sue, Jen, formerly off Hello Me Duck, and Daisy. There is still plenty of time to have a go at this. Looking for a word that would go after the word water and before the word show.
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0: at the Royalist, or you can just stop Carol if you see her out and about. The walk is starting from the Beer House at 9:45 a.m. this Sunday. So it's all happening this Sunday. Also, a chatty cafe takes place every Wednesday from 10 a.m. to 12 noon at the Mercado Lounge on Abbey Street in Market Harborough. It's a welcoming space where you can meet new people and enjoy a friendly chat at the chatty table, which is very recognisable. If you turn up at the Mercado Lounge tomorrow morning, you will see that table and you can just go and take a seat because there's no need to book or register. So you can simply turn up, take a seat and join the conversation. The Chatty Cafe is part of a national initiative that helps people connect through simple, friendly conversation. 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

suggestions through for the word in the middle. Water and show are the two words this afternoon. We've ruled out but, sports, garden, craft, flower, feature, side. Nico from Wilton Mill Karting says, is it boat? Water, boat and boat show. And my sister's been on with the suggestion of game, water game and game show. It's not, I'm afraid. Sandra, Robin, Richie, Sue, Jen, formerly off Hello Me Duck, and Daisy are now joined by Yvette with the correct answer too.

And on HFM, I can't believe it, but I do need to get you to the news. At 5, time is running away this afternoon. The other side, I'll give you a final call on the word in the middle. Let's get to the news first, though, with Coldplay.

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3: It's 5 o'clock. I'm Nick Shaw. The Prime Minister's vowed to keep the pensions triple lock until 2030, but says it'll then be adjusted to pay for social care reforms. Andy Burnham's told the Labour conference removing the link to average annual wages will generate significant savings.
4: This is the deal, a state pension that rises every year, no care charges, and a high-quality national care service to give peace of mind in later life. Conference, I am going to go out and argue for that.
3: He also promised more public control over utility firms. There are safety concerns for Harborough councillors and planning officers ahead of new government planning rules. From November, more applications, including small housing developments and house extensions, which are often controversial, will be decided by officers without being debated by councillors. Councillor Michael Rickman spoke about the potential knock-on effect at last night's full council meeting.
5: My biggest concern, I guess, is how this puts both the councillors and the officers in danger. And basically it is going to put us at a disadvantage and, you know, people can get quite violent.
3: Crowdfunding appeals have been launched to support four Lutterworth Town Football Club players involved in a hit and run in Leicester on Saturday night. Two of the men suffered serious injuries after being hit by a vehicle on Vaughan Way. A 38-year-old man arrested in connection with the incident has been released on bail pending further enquiries. Green Party councillors in Harborough say they are shocked the district's climate emergency declaration and net zero 2030 pledge could be scrapped. Council leader Simon Walband says the term emergency is alarmist and the target is the wrong policy approach. Green councillor Rose Foreman is urging against any change, saying climate change is already having serious consequences.
6: For the council to do this now is in complete denial of the scientific consensus. He said that declaring an emergency is alarmist, and yes, we are alarmed. We're alarmed that more action is not being taken to address this clear and deadly problem.
3: Meanwhile, a storm developing in the mid-Atlantic could be the cause of the remarkably warm weather we're experiencing for this time of the year. Forecasters say it could get as high as 27 Celsius around London later. And temperatures may not drop below 18 degrees overnight into tomorrow, which could make it one of the warmest late September nights ever recorded.
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3: Risk of an isolated shower as we head through towards the evening. Very mild overnight. Wet start to Wednesday. Showers should die away, though, by lunchtime with a brighter afternoon. Warm again, highs 23 Celsius.
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7: Taking a look at the situation at about on those roads for you this Tuesday afternoon, starting in Market Harborough. On the A508 Northampton Road, the two-way signals near the Leisure Centre roundabout of the Leicestershire Highways ongoing until the 30th of October. You can still expect that queuing traffic on Rockingham Road and Gores Lane as the three-way temporary traffic lights have replaced the main signals for junction improvement work, which is ongoing until November. And on the A4304 Coventry Road, Brookfield Road and Lubbernham Hill, those multi-way signals for Leicestershire Highways are ongoing until the 20th of November. On the B6047 Harborough Road in Foxton. Two-way signals for Leicestershire Highways. They are ongoing until tomorrow. School Lane in Braybrook. The road closure there is for Northamptonshire Highways. That's ongoing until Friday. If you're heading on the A6 through Kibworth, you will find things are a little slower at this time of day due to volume of traffic. Now on Sibbertoft Road in Clipston, there's a road closure. That's for Northamptonshire Highways. It's in place for today only. Ashley Road, Medbourne. Two-way signals there for Leicestershire Highways. They're ongoing until the 5th of October. Medbourne Road in Drayton. The two-way signals there for Geiger Clear Cabling were ongoing until Thursday. And High Street, Fleckney. The road closure for Severn Trent is ongoing until the 9th of October.
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0: Vanessa Williams, that's Legs. Keep Dancing on HFM. The Home Run. Becca Robertson. Well, here we are into the third and final hour of the Tuesday afternoon Home Run with me, Becca Robertson. I'm with you till 6 o'clock this evening. At six, Nick Shaw will take over with the 6 o'clock news. Following that, it is your early evening show. It's a Tuesday. Pat Stones is with you and she has a theme. It's not rocket science. It's not rocket science. Have a think. Have a think of what music you could relate to that in the song title or name of the artist. It's not rocket science. I think I'd come up with Aztec Cameron, Obvious. Yeah, it's not rocket science, it's obvious. There you go. That was my two penneths worth for Pat. And you can get in touch with her after six in all the usual ways, by phone, text or email, or via our Harbour FM app. So it's not rocket science. That's Pat's theme for the show this evening. And then from 9 until 11 on your late evening show, it is a lady who will put so much music into 2 hours. It's unbelievable. She welcomes your song request. You will have her CD from the vault as well. It's Danny Rust. And that's how we look for the rest of today here on HFM. It is still the Home Run with me, Becca, keeping close eyes on the traffic and travel for you this afternoon. Aside from that, we continue to play some great music on the radio. We are into that third and final hour, and we are trying not to keep the music in any way related to what Pat has coming up, because she has that theme. It's taken a lot of thought. But if you would like a song on the radio, keep in touch with us throughout this hour. I can see what I can do. But if you have some ideas for Pat after six, get in touch, keep in touch. It's not rocket science. So before we close the show today, I shall be running through the two clues we've shared with you so far for our mystery this week. We're on the lookout for something in HFM's area. Could be absolutely anything. Promise you it's something local. We've got two clues. We've got some suggestions to rule out as well. And we need to give credit to those who've solved the mystery so far. And then tomorrow afternoon, we'll be sharing the third clue of the week with you. Let's give you a final call on the word in the middle. A quote from our Chris Jones: it suddenly came to me. That sounds just like him, doesn't it? It suddenly came to me. That's what he was saying about the word in the middle when it was tested on him earlier today. So water and show, they're the two words we've given you this afternoon. We're looking for a word that will go after the word water, before the word show. Sits very nicely in the middle. We've ruled out but, sports, garden, craft, flower, feature, side, boat and game. So it's none of those. This is your final call. Looking for a word today that will go after the word water and before the word show. Lines close in about 7 minutes time. The Home Run. HFM.
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0: 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Those lines have now closed.
1: So, what is the word in the middle?
0: Two words today were water and show. We were looking for a word that would go after the word water, before the word show. We ruled out but, sports. Dan also suggesting sport, water sports and sports show. We ruled out garden, craft, flower, feature, side, boat and game. First in with the correct answer today were Sandra, Rob and Richie. Sue getting it right. Jen formally off. Hello, me duck. Daisy, Yvette and Heidi. Today, that word in the middle that I chosen was slide. So water slide and slideshow. We shall have another one of those tomorrow.
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0: 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Expect great music, the infamous Hooker Dog quiz, hilarious stories and plenty of reasons to smile. It's the show that'll brighten your Wednesday. That's Paul Hartshorne, every other Wednesday from 6, only on 102.3 HFM, the station that's proud to be local.
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2: Andy Burnham says he'll adjust the triple lock on pensions from 2030 to pay for social care. There are safety concerns for Harborough councillors and planning officers ahead of new government planning rules, meaning more applications will be considered without debate. Crowdfunding appeals have been launched to support two Lutterworth Town FC players seriously injured in a hit and run in Leicester. Green Party councillors in Harborough say they are shocked the district's climate emergency declaration and a net zero pledge could be scrapped by the council. And the weather, risk of a shower in places as we head through towards the evening. Wet start tomorrow too, but staying mild and brighter spells developing in the afternoon. Highs for Wednesday, 23 Celsius. That's the latest more news at 6 o'clock.
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0: Looking at the situation and about on those roads before a look to this afternoon. Starting in Market Harborough, the overnight road closure will be back in place on the A508 Northampton Road. That's from 8pm until 6am for resurfacing work taking place in stages between the Welland Park Road Junction and the roundabout by the Leisure Centre. It is ongoing each night until the 10th of October. Staying on the A508 Northampton Road for this afternoon, the two-way signals near the Leisure Centre roundabout remain in place there for Leicestershire Highways. They're ongoing each day. Well, they're just ongoing until the 30th of October. You can still expect that queuing traffic on Rockingham Road and Gore Lane as the three-way temporary traffic lights have replaced the main signals for junction improvement work. That's ongoing until November. On the A4304 Coventry Road, Brookfield Road and Lubbernham Hill, the multi-way signals there for Leicestershire Highways are ongoing until the 20th of November. On the B6047 Harborough Road in Foxton, the two-way signals for Leicestershire Highways there are ongoing until tomorrow. School Lane in Braybrook, the road closure for Northamptonshire Highways is ongoing until Friday. Sibbertoft Road, Clipston. Road closure in place for Northamptonshire Highways there for today only. Ashley Road, Medbourne. Two-way signals there for Leicestershire Highways ongoing until the 5th of October. And Medbourne Road in Drayton. The two-way signals for Geiger Clear cabling there are ongoing until Thursday. If you're heading on the A6 through Kibworth, you will find things are a little slower at this time of day due to volume of traffic. And High Street, Fleckney. The road closure for Severn Trent is ongoing until the 9th of October.
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0: the home runs. What we're on the lookout for in HFM's area this week.
1: It is that time during the home run where we run through what we have so far for the mystery this week. Can you solve it? We're looking for something in HFM's area. Lines opened yesterday afternoon. They always open on a Monday. Well, I say they always do. Generally, that's how it works. And they stay open on this show until Friday afternoon. And at this time on Friday afternoon, those lines will close and I'll reveal the answer. But by then, I am sure you will join those who have solved the mystery with that correct answer. First clue yesterday was, I'm younger than many of the things I create, yet thousands now stand as a mark of my fate. My story began when the world stayed indoors, but I had my sights set on the great outdoors. That was your first clue. Today we shared the second clue. No bricks and no concrete are needed by me to slow down a traveller heading downstream with glee. I twist, soak and soften what falls from the sky, so troublesome waters take longer to fly. So there are your two clues so far. Can you solve the mystery? Do you know what we're looking for in HFM's area? There is a third clue. It's coming your way tomorrow. We've ruled out the Brampton Valley Way and the park run on Welland Park. Yvette and Sue, they have solved the mystery. They know what we're on the lookout for in HFM's area.
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0: playing James Blunt on HFM. Few guesses have come through for what we're on the lookout for in HFM's area this week. Jen, formerly off Hello Me Duck, It's Not the Canal. And Drew, staying with that same theme, says, is it Foxton Locks? It's not, I'm afraid. We'll share the third clue with you tomorrow.
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0: 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Now, if you love your houseplants and fancy a different kind of bingo night, simply Rooted Gardens is bringing plant bingo to Enigma in Market Harborough this Thursday. That's from 7 until 9pm. Tickets are £25 and include your bingo cards with plant prizes and raffle prizes up for grabs, plus a mini succulent for everyone who can take home with them. You can take that home. It's all about plants, people and good vibes, with a portion of the ticket sales also being donated to Dogs Dinners CIC. So that's happening this Thursday. And ABBA fans, this one is for you. Get ready for ABBA Sensationelle live at the Robert Monk Hall in Middle Street, Foxton. Taking place on Saturday the 10th of October with all the classic ABBA hits, plus support from Foxton's very own Anne Marie. Doors open at 7 with the show starting at 7:30. Tickets are just £15 each and all profits go to St Andrew's Church. For tickets, you can call Barry Brown on 07971 690130. So that's 07971 690130. But those details are also available on the events pages of our website. 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

0: evening following the home run with me, your theme show with Pat Stones. It's not rocket science. I'll leave that one there. Following that, your late evening show is with Danny Rust.
1: Across South Leicestershire and North Northam.

From the home run this afternoon. I've been Becca Robertson. As always, you've been amazing company. Thank you so much. I'll be back with you tomorrow afternoon between 3 and 6. Stand by after the news at 6 with Nick Shaw, your early evening show with Pat Stones. Her theme, it's not rocket science. Let's take you there with a bit of music now. Rick Astley first, followed by The Strike. We'll see you tomorrow. Have a lovely evening.

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3: It's 6 o'clock. I'm Nick Shaw. The Prime Minister's promised to build a national care service and told care workers they're not invisible. He's also set out plans to fund it with adjustments to the triple lock on pensions. In his Labour conference speech, Andy Burnham's pledged a series of policies to bring down the cost of utilities, including paving the way for nationalisation of firms.
4: Energy, water, housing, back under stronger public control. We rely on them, we pay for them, and once again, we will have power over them.
3: Harborough District Council is looking at whether additional protections are needed for councillors and planning officers as new government planning rules come into force. From November, more applications, including house extensions, which are often controversial, will be decided by officers without being debated by councillors. Councillor Neil Bannister spoke about the safety concerns at last night's full council meeting.
5: There may well be adverse behaviour towards members and planning officers as the difficulties of these new regulations begin to bite, and we have some hostility being displayed to us.
3: Crowdfunding appeals have been launched to support two Lutterworth Town FC players involved in a hit and run in Leicester. They suffered serious injuries after being hit by a vehicle on Vaughan Way on Saturday night. A 38-year-old man has been released on bail pending further enquiries. The leader of Harborough District Council says environmental initiatives will continue if its climate emergency declaration is scrapped. Simon Walband says the declaration and the authority's pledge to become net zero by 2030, both made in 2019, was the wrong approach.
6: I think the language is alarmist, and I think by chasing an arbitrary net zero figure, it's not the best way of doing policy. So I think we need to look at it again. These are my own personal views. They're not the views of the council.
3: Green Party councillors have urged against any move to revoke the climate emergency status, arguing climate change is already having serious consequences. And OpenAI has scrapped plans to release its new artificial intelligence model. It's over safety concerns after it showed what's being described as higher levels of deception than its predecessor.
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3: Quite mixed as we head through towards the evening, feeling muggy too with the isolated risk of a shower. Mild overnight, but a wet start in store for Wednesday, brightening up through the morning and into the afternoon though, in highs of 23 Celsius.
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0: welcome to Tuesday's early evening show on HFM. It's Pat with you tonight. I'm here until nine. Thanks very much to Nick Shaw for keeping us updated with the news throughout the day. Nick's next bulletin will be at 8 o'clock tomorrow morning during Steve Watt's breakfast show. And thanks, of course, to Becca and Quizzy for the home run. They'll be back with you at 3 o'clock tomorrow afternoon. Well, our topic tonight is the phrase, it's not rocket science. So I'm looking for your song suggestions, please. Something in the title of the song or the name of the artist that says it's not rocket science to you. Well, you know how it goes. You can pick one of those words out of the phrase or something connected to the meaning of the phrase, which is something simple, easy and uncomplicated. Or you could have one of those tenuous links. We look forward to those as well. So if there's something you'd like to suggest for the phrase, it's not rocket science, one way or another, here we go with the contact details. 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Or you can contact me via Facebook, either by Messenger or by commenting on the It's Not Rocket Science post on my Facebook page. One of those pictures created by our very own Graham Beebe, who will actually be here on Thursday this week, sitting in for Moley at 1 o'clock, Thursday and Friday. So thank you, as always, for the picture, Graham. Let's crack on with the music then. It's not rocket science. A suggestion slightly predicted from our fearless leader, Chris Jones. Fireball XL5. That was a rocket, wasn't it? Yeah, by Don Spencer. Fireball XL5 first. And after that, Telstar by the Tornadoes. And although it was... Who was it that said it was Steve in Desbury? It was on his list, but he says, the Mr. Pedantic in me says that it was technically a satellite, not a rocket. But hey, we don't do pedantic on this show, do we? So Telstar by the Tornadoes after Fireball XL5.
1: It's Tuesday evening, 6 until 9, with Pat Stones.

The Tornadoes with Telstar, and before that, Fireball XL5 by Don Spencer, that was a rocket in an old TV show. You have to be of a certain vintage like me. Me and my brother loved it. It was one of those Gerry Anderson productions. Yes, back in the day, back in the day. Anyway, thank you for those two. And I was chuckling because in the time I was talking before, I could see two Simple Minds songs roll in for the phrase, "It's not rocket science," meaning something simple, easy or uncomplicated. Of course, you know, they're one of my favourite bands. And I've now got three Simple Minds suggestions, and that doesn't even include the one that I had written on my backup list, which was called Rockets. But I'll sort it out. I'll sort it out. So that's our topic. It's not rocket science. One of those words in that phrase, or something that means the whole phrase. You know how it goes. Here come a couple more. Chain Reaction from Diana Ross, from those chemistry experiments. And after that, Einstein a go-go, because Einstein was a scientist. Thank you for the suggestion still rolling in. My scribbling arm is going mad here.

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7: White House? Oh, sir, I'm terribly sorry. I can't put you through to President Carter.
8: Hello?
7: Hello?
8: I'm calling.
7: I'm calling. I'm calling. I'm calling. I'm calling. I'm calling. I'm calling. I'm calling. I'm calling. I'm calling. I'm calling. I'm calling. I'm calling. I'm calling. I'm calling. I'm calling. I'm calling. I'm calling. I'm calling. I'm calling. I'm calling. I'm calling. I'm calling. I'm calling. I'm calling. I'm calling. I'm calling. I'm calling. I'm calling. I'm calling. I'm calling. I'm calling. I'm calling. I'm calling. I'm calling. I'm calling. I'm calling. I'm calling. I'm calling. I'm calling. I'm calling. I'm calling. I'm calling. I'm calling. I'm calling. I'm calling. I'm calling. I'm calling. I'm calling. I'm calling. I'm calling. I'm calling. I'm calling. I'm calling. I'm calling. I'm calling. I'm calling. I'm calling. I'm calling. I

0: That was Landscape with Einstein a Go-Go. Our topic tonight is It's Not Rocket Science, so I'm still looking for your song suggestions. You know how it goes. It could be one of the words out of that phrase, or the meaning of the phrase, which is something simple, easy and uncomplicated, or something a bit more tenuous. So something in the title of the song or the name of the artist that says it's not rocket science to you in one way or another. So here's my first thank you list, scribbles and all. I've been for another piece of paper already. So thank you to Graham Beebe for the picture for my Facebook post. Thanks to you for your song suggestions in no particular order. Thanks to our local songbird, Anne-Marie Marlowe, Chris Conway of Gavannon, Rich Hewitt, Linda and Paul, our very own Becca Robertson, Sue Hay, Keith P, our very own Gordon Warren, and our very own Phil Jessen, and of course our fearless leader Chris Jones, who loves Fireball XL5, even though he claims he's only 32. Lynn Vishick from Debdale Marina, Martin Freebird, although no Freebird tonight, Gary and Sue, Jen formerly of Hello Me Duck, Mick Hewitt, Steve and Pauline from Desborough, or Pauline and Steve, I should say, that's how it's signed. Drew, Gavin in Medbourne, Sam and Shell in Deepest Darkest Great Glen, and over the page if I can do it. No, that's it. That's it so far. So thank you very much for your song suggestions. I'm decided from next week, we'll still do the words, but I'm going to take song titles with four words or more in them, and we'll do the topic based on particular song titles. So if you can think of any of those that have got some words we've not done before, well, do let me know. All the usual contact details apply. It's not rocket science. Simple Minds is a popular choice, not just from me. So here's the first one of those. I think this one came from Sam and Shell. Alive and Kicking by Simple Minds.
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Simple Minds with Alive and Kicking. 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Click on there. List of community and charity events in our area for the next few weeks appears. And just picking out some things that are happening in the next couple of days. Tomorrow, Wednesday, every week, there's that chatty cafe at the Mikado Lounge in Abbey Street. There'll be a table with a yellow sign on it. Anybody and everybody is welcome to pop along, have a seat at the table, buy yourself a coffee or whatever if you like, and just chat or listen to the others chat. There will be people there chatting at that table every Wednesday from 10. And on Thursday, which is the 1st of October, believe it or not, the first Thursday in the month, so that means that the farmers market will be on the square in Market Harbour from 9 o'clock. Loads of produce to browse round there. There's empty chair at Fernie Hall in Market Harbour, 7 o'clock. On Thursday evening. This is the 1st of October still. Mark will be the guy in the bright... Well, I don't know. Will he be wearing a bright orange hoodie or has he changed for a bright orange T-shirt or something? But it's another community-led campaign inviting people to sit together at pub tables across the UK so nobody has to sit alone. So that's at Fernie Hall in St Mary's Road, from 7 o'clock on Thursday evening. There's also in the evening Plant Bingo at Enigma in Coventry Road, which I did hear Becca telling you about in the last hour, so details of that are on our website. And also, last thing on Thursday, Walk and Talk in Welland Park at 1 o'clock. Meet outside the cafe in Welland Park at 1 o'clock. All abilities and mobility aids are welcome. You can take your dogs on a lead as well and just have a pleasant amble around Welland Park. And it's definitely worth seeing, that's for sure. I love that sensory garden. But meet outside the cafe at 1 o'clock and they'll be there to welcome you and have a walk around the park. So for those and many other community and charity events, head over to the events section of our website, harbourfm.co.uk. And if you know of one that we're not talking about on the radio and isn't on the website, well, it could be if you email the details to events@harbourfm.co.uk. Well, back to It's Not Rocket Science then, a popular choice because it is one of the few songs with science in the title, and loads of you have suggested She Blinded Me With Science by Thomas Dolby.

Thomas Dolby. She blinded me with science. Thank you for that one. A lot of you suggested that, and it's not one I get to play very often. A couple more then. It's not rocket science. We're still talking travel, aren't we? Yeah, in space, yes. First of all, from Frank Sinatra, Fly Me to the Moon. And after that, another popular choice, of course, it's got to be David Bowie with Space Oddity.

0: You.
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Well, we had to have that one, didn't we? David Bowie, Space Oddity. this next one's from Keith P. OMD with Enola Gray, but he has put the disclaimer, nuclear, not rocket science. It'll do for us.

0: OMD with Enola Gay. We know what you mean, Keith, but yeah, poetic license on this subject. I've allowed satellites in. We're heading now towards the 7 o'clock news, believe it or not. Thank you for the song suggestions. We're getting to the news with Hearsay and Pure and Simple for the meaning of It's Not Rocket Science.
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3: From the Sky News Centre at 7, Manchester City have been found guilty of all charges related to serious breaches of Premier League financial rules by an independent commission. Between 2009 and 2018, the club were found to have arranged sham contracts with a number of its commercial partners to artificially inflate its revenues, among other issues. Here is our sports correspondent, Rob Harris.
4: This confirmation from the Premier League that Manchester City found guilty of years of deception, covering almost a decade as they became the dominant force in the Premier League. This is damning, the biggest scandal that the Premier League has ever seen.
3: The Prime Minister says he's ready to pay the political price for reforming the state pension triple lock. Andy Burnham's speech at the Labour conference outlined a number of changes to pay for social care reforms. Under the plans, pensions will continue to rise every year by at least 2.5% or in line with inflation. These pensioners at the conference are happy.
5: Well, that will affect me and I'm perfectly happy with that.
6: Well, as a pensioner, I'd have to look at the numbers, but I have faith in it, yeah.
7: I'm not a poor pensioner, I have a work pension as well. And there's really no reason why I should have my state pension increased.
3: Counter-terror police say no improvised explosive devices were found in the three vans discovered near RAF Fairford in Gloucestershire. Officers say a decision to grant the five British nationals bail is grounded in experience after Donald Trump called it surprising. Police say they're concerned for the welfare of a mother after the body of a newborn baby was discovered on a shoreline in Wales. Searches are ongoing to try to trace her following the discovery in Bangor. Sport: in England aim to bounce back from defeat to Spain in their nation's league opener when they kick off away to the Czech Republic later this hour. Elsewhere, Scotland hosts Switzerland. And tourists from overseas won't have to pay to visit museums in England. The government scrapped plans, saying free admission will stay for everyone. That's the latest. I'm Chris Milligan.
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8: A look at the weather then. Still 21 degrees outside, although it is breezy. That's how tonight's starting, and there are clear skies. However, cloud will move in through the night, and spells of rain can be expected at various points. But it is going to be a warm night, with temperatures staying in the high teens. Could be 19, could be 18, could be 17 overnight. Tomorrow, cloud and spells of rain in the morning. Afternoon will be sunnier, but showers can't be ruled out. A bit cooler than today, with a top temperature of 22 degrees.
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0: Welcome back. It's the middle hour of Tuesday's early evening show on HFM. And our topic tonight is, it's not rocket science. That was Simple Minds with Rockets. I'm looking for your song suggestions, please. Something in the title of the song or the name of the artist that says it's not rocket science to you. You can either pick out one of those words or think of something that is the whole meaning of the phrase, which is something simple, easy and uncomplicated. Or something a bit more out of the box, if you like. Any of those things. If you have any song suggestions, here we go with the contact details. You can call me on 01858 464 666. 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One of those Graham Beebe created pictures. Any of those ways will do. Let's get on with it then, because I've got loads to go through. A couple of you have suggested this song. It's Herbie Hancock with Rockets.
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0: Herbie Hancock and Rocket. Oh, now we've got a suggestion from our local songbird, Anne-Marie Marlowe. The Carpenters with Calling Occupants of Interplanetary Craft. Here it comes.
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0: Oh, beautiful voice of Karen Carpenter, the Carpenters with Calling Occupants of Interplanetary Craft. Certainly includes rockets. Thank you. I can hear Anne-Marie singing that. I'm sure she does it. Coming up next then, we're back to another satellite. This time, a sleeping satellite from Tasmin Archer. Coming up after this, then my next thank you list.
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0: Tasmin Archer with Sleeping Satellite. Our topic tonight is, it's not rocket science. You know how it goes. Something in the title of the song or the name of the artist about it's not rocket science. It could be one of those words or the complete meaning of the phrase. Something simple, easy and uncomplicated. Here's my next thank you list then. Thanks, of course, as always, to Graham Beebe for the picture. For my Facebook post. And don't forget, Graham will be here Thursday and Friday lunchtime, sitting in for Moley this week, and Monday as well. Yes, at 1 o'clock, all of those days. And thanks to you for your song suggestions, in no particular order, with scribbles and all sorts on here. Thanks to Anne-Marie Marlowe, Chris Conway, Rich Hewitt, Linda and Paul, Becca Robertson, Sue Hay, Keith P, Gordon Warren, Phil Jessen, Chris Jones, Lynn and Vishik from Debdale Marina, Martin Freebird, Gary and Sue, Jen formerly of Hello Me Duck, Mick Hewitt, Pauline and Steve in Desborough, Drew, Gavin in Medbourne, Sparky, Sue and Stuart Parker. I have already played Fireball XL5, by the way. Sam and Shell in Deepest Darkest Great Glen, and Richie C. That's it so far. I hope, if I've missed your name off the list, well, nudge me. So our topic tonight is it's not rocket science, because I've been doing phrases for the last few weeks, because I've been doing this show for quite a while now, and we've done all those topics like animals, birds, I don't know, shapes, colours, all those sorts of things. So I moved to phrases, and I've been through the phrases I like where I could think of songs that went with them. So from next week onwards, it's going to be song titles of well-known songs with four or more words in them. So if you've got any suggestions along those lines, contact me in all the usual ways. Right, back to It's Not Rocket Science, and hello to
1: Sparky.
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0: Commodores with Easy. Thanks for that one, Sparky. Just a reminder that this Sunday, which is the 4th of October, a local fundraiser is once again embarking on a 10-mile sponsored walk with other people for good causes. Carol Tilley and a group of other fundraisers, including our own Tracy Smith, are doing the walk in support of the Jubilee Food Bank and Harbour FM. So if you've got a spare couple of quid and would like to sponsor them, sponsor forms are available around the town, including here at HFM and at the Royalist in Western Avenue. Or if you see Carol around and about, walking around, I do see her quite often. Well, you can always give her some spare change. The walk will be starting from the Beer House in St Mary's Road at 9:45 on Sunday, which is the 4th of October. I'm sure they've probably got sponsor forms at the Beer House as well. But yeah, thank you very much to Carol and the others for doing this. In fundraising in support of the Jubilee Food Bank and ourselves, much appreciated. Thank you very much. Right, back to It's Not Rocket Science. That was Easy by the Commodores. Our very own Becca had much the same idea. So after we've had a word from her, Obvious by Westlife.
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Oh, brownie points for me for playing Westlife. Thanks, Becca. Sue and Stuart have suggested Moonraker by Shirley Bassey. Great idea. I've got a couple of moon songs suggested, but not that one. So Moonraker coming up next. And after that, for those of you that are saying, have you played Rocket Man yet? No, I haven't, but it's coming up after Moonraker. Elton John, of course.

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0: Sir Elton John with Rocket Man, and before that, Moonraker from Shirley Bassey. Now we're going over to a suggestion from Phil Jessen, still space related. It's called Go, and it's from Public Service Broadcasting.
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3: This is Apollo Control at 102 hours into the flight of Apollo 11. It's grown quite quiet here in Mission Control. A few moments ago, Flight Director Gene Kranz requested that everyone sit down, get prepared for events that are coming. And he closed with the remark, good luck to all of you. Minutes now until ignition for powered descent. Everything's still looking very good at this point.
4: Okay, all flight controllers, gonna go for powered descent. Retro, go. Fido, go. 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

0: 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We're back to science for the last couple of songs before the 8 o'clock news. Here's one from The Elements. It's called The Elements. Sorry, me and my wrong way round. Tom Lehrer.
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2: Now, if I may digress momentarily from the mainstream of this evening's symposium, I'd like to sing a song which is completely pointless, but is something which I picked up during my career as a scientist. This may prove useful to some of you someday, perhaps in a somewhat bizarre set of circumstances. It's simply the names of the chemical elements set to a possibly recognizable tune. Arsenic, aluminum, selenium, and hydrogen, and oxygen, and nitrogen, and rhenium, and nickel, neodymium, neptunium, germanium, and iron, americium, ruthenium, uranium, europium, zirconium, lutetium, vanadium, and lanthanum, and osmium, and astatine, and radium, and gold, and protactinium, and indium, and gallium, and iodine, and thorium, and thulium, and thallium. 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Isn't that interesting? I knew you would. I hope you're all taking notes because there's going to be a short quiz next period. There's holmium and helium and hafnium and erbium and phosphorus and francium and fluorine and terbium and manganese and mercury and molybdenum and magnesium and dysprosium and scandium and cerium and cesium and lead, praseodymium and platinum and plutonium, palladium, promethium, potassium, polonium, tantalum, technetium, titanium, tellurium, and cadmium and calcium and chromium and curium. 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

0: Oh dear, that was brilliant, wasn't it? A song called The Elements from Tom Lehrer. Chris Conway suggested that, and I can see why he did. Yes, very, very good. Well, we are sticking with science as we head towards the 8 o'clock news. And this one, well, it's in the lyrics of the song, that's all I'm saying. I can't remember who suggested it now. No, I can't. I won't shuffle through all my bits of paper. I'll just tell you that it is called Wonderful World and it's by Sam Cooke. And you need to listen to the lyrics for the connection to rocket science, or any science for that matter.
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3: From the Sky News Centre at 8, Andy Burnham's announced an overhaul to the pensions triple lock in his speech to Labour's party conference. Cam Hall reports from Liverpool.
4: Andy Burnham.
5: All together now, setting the tone as the Prime Minister announced the state pension would rise by either earnings or 2.5% from 2030. That would pay for
6: a high-quality national care service to give peace of mind in later life.
5: Lee's Labour members would be hit.
7: I'm perfectly happy with that.
8: I have faith in it, yeah.
5: Public ownership of water firms also featured, along with a promise to honour his late father.
6: The United Kingdom my dad represented is the one I believe in.
5: The Conservatives claim tax rises are inevitable.
3: Manchester City say they are innocent and will appeal after being found guilty of all 115 charges related to breaches of Premier League financial rules. An independent commission found they arranged sham commercial deals to artificially inflate their revenues. Football writer Henry Winter says the case has huge implications on the top flight of English football.
9: How can we take this league seriously if Manchester City continue playing? Clearly, you know, if their appeal fails, as one would imagine it would, they will get relegated at the end of the season.
3: Three teenagers have been killed after a car went into the River Weir in Sunderland. Police say it happened near Wearmouth Bridge at lunchtime. A 17-year-old boy has been arrested. Former world snooker champion Graham Dott's been jailed for 7 years for sexually abusing two primary school-aged children. The judge told him he'd robbed them of a significant part of their childhood. Petrol but no explosive devices were found in vans that sparked a major security alert near an RAF base. Police say the decision to release five men on bail was based on experience and strategy. And finally to sport, and England are being held 0-0 away to the Czech Republic in their second Nations League game. Scotland are 1-0 down against Switzerland at Hampden Park. That's the latest. I'm Chris Milligan.
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10: Still 21 degrees outside. Clouds moving in overnight. Keeping it mild though. It will be a warm night. Temperature could drop as low as 17, but it could be a little bit higher. And there is a possibility of rain overnight as well. Tomorrow, Wednesday, starting with cloud, possibility of spells of rain in the morning. The afternoon will be sunnier, however showers can't be ruled out, and a bit cooler than today with a top temperature of 22 degrees.
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0: It's the last hour of Tuesday's early evening show on HFM, and it's Pat with you till nine. Our topic tonight is It's Not Rocket Science, and that was Shut Up and Dance by Walk the Moon. Told you I had a couple more moon songs, didn't I? I'm looking for your song suggestions, please. Something in the title of the song or the name of the artist that says it's not rocket science to you. One of those words, if you like, or the whole meaning of the phrase, something simple, or something a bit more out of the box. Here we go with the contact details again. 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Any of those ways will do, but I do need to get on with the music or I'm going to run out of time. I can see it. So many songs to fit in. I'll do as many as I can. This one was suggested by Lynn and Vishik from Debdale Marina. Another Simple Minds one. Don't You Forget About Me. Yeah, no, you don't need to make any comments. I'm sure Chris Jones is thinking it. Here it comes.
1: It's Tuesday evening, 6 until 9, with Pat Stones.

0: Oh, Simple Minds, don't you forget about me. Oh, you know I love Simple Minds, thank you. And Martin has asked for Belfast Child as well. If I can fit it in, I will. But, yeah, it's a long one. It's a long one. Brilliant track, but it is a long one. Here's another fairly lengthy track. This one from Gary and Sue. Fairground from Simply Red. That's the meaning of it. It's not rocket science, something simple. So Fairground coming up next. And after that, from Adam, who's arrived for the last hour, The Science of Silence by Richard Ashcroft of The Verve, of course. Never thought of that one. Thank you.
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0: Richard Ashcroft with Science of Silence. Our topic tonight has been, it's not rocket science, and we've still got a way to go yet. But thank you for all the song suggestions. Here is my last thank you list. If anybody else arrives, I will just individually name them. So thanks to Graham Beebe for the picture for my Facebook post. Then thanks to you for your song suggestions in no particular order. Thanks to Anne-Marie Marlowe, Chris Conway, Rich Hewitt, Linda and Paul, Becca Robertson, Sue Hay, Keith P, Gordon Warren, Phil Jessen, Chris Jones, Lynn and Vishik from Debdale Marina, Martin Freebird, Gary and Sue, Jen formerly of Hello Me Duck, Mick Hewitt, Pauline and Stephen, Desborough, Drew, Gavin in Medbourne, Sparky, Sue and Stuart, Jim, Uncle Jess, Sam and Shell in Deepest Darkest Great Glen, Richie C, and Adam. Thank you all very much. And I've been doing phrases for the last few weeks, and it's been like tonight, your song suggestions have been amazing. I've kind of run out of phrases that don't repeat on others that we've already done. So from next week, it's going to be song titles of four words or more. You'll see what I mean when we start it. I don't know what next week's is going to be yet. I've got about eight options. I need to run back through the last few weeks and see what topics we've done, and then we can do something completely different next week. So, yes, thank you. If you've got any ideas of those song titles, four words or more, you know, that evoke other songs we can choose from, let me have your ideas. Usual contact details, please. Now, a couple of suggestions from Uncle Jez. Star Trekking by The Firm, that one's coming up next. And then he said Jefferson Starship. We don't have anything by Jefferson Starship on the system. We've got Jefferson Airplane and Starship. So, yeah, I thought I'll do one of those tenuous links for you, Uncle Jez. Jefferson Airplane evolved into Jefferson Starship. So I'm going to play Someone to Love after we've had Star Trekking.
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0: 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Who evolved into Jefferson Starship? Line up for the next 24 hours on HFM. After the 9 o'clock news, Danny Rust will be here playing some great rock music for you till 11. Then we'll play you some music through the night till 7 in the morning when Steve Watts starts off Wednesday on HFM with the breakfast show. At 10 o'clock, it's Dave Smith, our Smithy. 1 o'clock, it's Colin Jay sitting in for Moley. At 3 o'clock, Becca and Quizzy on the home run. At 6 o'clock, it's Paul Hartshorn sitting in for Steve Watts. And at 9 o'clock tomorrow night, Jim Gardner sitting in for Darren Hart until 11, when it all starts all over again. Me, as you already know, I'll be back next Tuesday with a song title for us to take some words out of. I'll let you know what it is on Monday, as usual. So that's when my next scheduled appearance is, if not before. Couple more songs. We're in the lab now. Bunsen Burner from John Otway, one of Adam's ideas. And after that, from Sam Ryder, Spaceman.
1: Burn, baby, burn.
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3: I can turn heavy metal into gold. 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
1: Burn, baby, burn.

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0: Sam Ryder with Spaceman. Here come another couple of tracks. After a reminder from the young lady who'll be back on Saturday morning with the Saturday Breakfast Show, Emma B, the launch by DJ Jean, I think. And after that, for Easy, Friday on My Mind by the Easy Beats.
1: Emma B.

0: Friday on my mind from the Easy Beats. Well, only two more tunes for me. That's all I can fit in, and I've done some juggling, I can tell you. Thank you for all the song suggestions. I'll be back next Tuesday with another topic for us to explore in music. And as I've already told you, it will be a song title when I've figured out which one. So here comes a golden oldie from Andy Williams. It's So Easy, for the meaning of it's not rocket science. And after that, Chemistry by Semisonic from the House of Sam and Shell.
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3: From the Sky News Centre at 9, the Prime Minister says he's ready to face down his critics after announcing plans to adjust the state pension triple lock. Andy Burnham told the Labour conference in Liverpool that from 2030, it'll still rise every year in line with inflation or by 2.5%, but won't be linked to average annual earnings. He says the savings will go towards improved social care. Reform UK's Nigel Farage says he'd take a different approach.
4: We don't think that future pensions should be cut. We'd much rather cut net zero funding, the foreign aid budget, and benefits that go to foreign-born people. Our choices are very, very clear.
3: Manchester City say they're innocent and will appeal after being found guilty of systematically breaking Premier League rules for nearly a decade. An independent commission says the club concealed the true state of its revenues to get around financial regulations from 2009 to 2018. Three teenagers have died and another's been arrested after a car went into the River Wear in Sunderland. Police say a black Audi entered the water near Wearmouth Bridge at around 1:30. Lindsay Clancy's been in court in the US for the first time since her murder trial collapsed last month. The 36-year-old killed her children but pleaded not guilty to murder, arguing she had postpartum psychosis. Her defence wants the judge to use his power to declare her not guilty. Anne Emerson hosts the Criminally Obsessed podcast.
5: This is going to push the trial date for sure. Originally, we were thinking that we would have a fall retrial date, and the judge is very interested in getting that on the docket. Both prosecution and defence, though, came back to him and said, we're not ready to pick that trial date.
3: OpenAI has scrapped plans to release its new artificial intelligence model. It's over safety concerns after it showed what's been described as higher levels of deception than its predecessor. And in sport, England are 1-0 up away to 10-man Czech Republic in the Nations League. Jack Hendry's been sent off for Scotland, who trail 1-0 at home to Switzerland. That's the latest. I'm Chris Milligan.
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1: 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And it's not on the menu.
6: Taking a look at your weather for tonight. Tonight will begin breezy with mostly clear skies. However, cloud will gradually move in from the west through the night. Spells of rain can be expected by dawn. An unseasonably warm night with a minimum temperature of 17 degrees. Moving on to Wednesday, tomorrow we'll see cloud and spells of rain in the morning. The afternoon will turn sunnier, however, showers cannot be ruled out with a maximum temperature of 22 degrees and a minimum for South Leicestershire and North Northamptonshire 11 degrees.
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1: With Everest Lounge in Market Harborough. We've got a surprise on the way. Curious? 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

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And if you're following me on social media, I have that page open too, so plenty of ways to contact me tonight. But before we move on, I must say a massive thank you, as always, to the very lovely and talented Pat Stone for a cracking theme show these last 3 hours. Follow her on social media, as she normally puts on there what the theme is for the show, and she's back same time next week from 6 o'clock with another great theme show. But tonight, we've got your request CD from the vaults coming up, and we're going with an A to Z of rock bands again tonight. In the second hour, we've got Chris Jones's Shameless Plug, and we'll have an air guitar moment as well. So a full, busy, fun and entertaining show. Let's jump back onto the old jukebox now and fire away. And we're up to B, so it's only those guys from New Jersey, Bon Jovi and Living Proof. And then we've got C for Cass, D for Deacon Blue, and for E, I've gone with Extreme.

Something we all look forward to, and that is Wages Day with Deacon Blue, 102.3 HFM. We're up to D on the A to Z of rock. We've got some more great music coming up here for your entertainment. If you like a song or request, certainly drop me a line and I'll get it on the jukebox for you.

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So we're doing an 80s era rock band tonight on the Tuesday night show with me, Danny Rustle, 102.3 HFM. And that was Free, going back to 1972 and Wishing Well. And we're up to G, and I've chosen for this particular band, American rock band going by the name of Green Day. And this is the third track on their 8th studio album, 21st Century Breakdown. And it was released as the lead single through Reprise Records on April the 16th, back in 2009. And coming up shortly, we'll be having CD from the Vaults. And then we'll be flying back through the 8th set of rock. And we've got H, I, J, K, L and M to complete in this hour. Do you reckon we can do it?

0: It's the CD from the Vault with Danny Rust.
1: So tonight, for your entertainment pleasure, I have with me In Excess Greatest Hits album, featuring a fine array of their hit singles. And the first song I'm going to play for you in this hour is Beautiful Girl, and we're going back to 1993 with this song, and it's the fifth international single from their eighth album, Welcome to Wherever You Are, which was back in 1992. If you've never listened to that album, I certainly recommend it. It's one of those that you need in your playlist as well. And straight after that, we're going to go into H on the 80s of rock with Hole, and we've got Idlewild and James on the way. Enjoy.

We're up to K on the A to Z of rock music tonight on 102.3 HFM. I've got time to squeeze in L&M before we head over to 10 o'clock news. We've got Kiss, Linkin Park and Muse for your entertainment. Enjoy. God gave rock and roll to you.

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3: From the Sky News Centre at 10. The Prime Minister's vowed to keep the pensions triple lock until 2030, but says it'll then be adjusted to pay for social care reforms. Andy Burnham's told the Labour conference removing the link to average annual wages will generate significant savings.
4: This is the deal, a state pension that rises every year, no care charges, and a high quality national care service to give peace of mind in later life. Conference, I am going to go out and argue for that.
3: He also promised more public control over utility firms. The PM became emotional when speaking about his dad, who died earlier this month. The Premier League's confirmed Manchester City have been found guilty of all charges over financial rule breaches. An independent commission found the club arranged sham contracts to artificially inflate revenues. City say they'll appeal. Three teenagers have died after a car crashed off the road into the River Weir in Sunderland. Police say four people were in the vehicle at the time and a 17-year-old boy has been arrested. Ex-world snooker champion Graham Dott's been jailed for 7 years for child sex abuse. The 49-year-old targeted a boy and girl of primary school age with multiple incidents over several years. Donald Trump says tech executives have signed what he calls a morally binding document on AI. The US president's been meeting with them at the White House. There have been questions around the safety of the technology. Mr. Trump was asked why there was no need for guardrails.
5: And we had a great meeting today, every one of them. We had a great, really a great, great meeting. It was something very, very special. They love our country, they love the world, and they came together and they did something that few people really, it's almost like a constitution in a way.
3: And in sport, England have their first points in the season's Nations League thanks to a 2-0 win away to 10-man Czech Republic. Scotland also had a player sent off in their 3-0 defeat to Switzerland in Sebastian Pokanoli's first game in charge. The Belgian began his time in charge with a goalless draw in Slovenia on Saturday.
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6: Taking a look at your weather for tonight. Tonight will begin breezy with mostly clear skies. However, cloud will gradually move in from the west through the night. Spells of rain can be expected by dawn and unseasonably warm night. Minimum temperature is 17 degrees. Moving on to our weather for Wednesday, tomorrow we'll see cloud and spells of rain in the morning. The afternoon will turn sunnier, however, showers cannot be ruled out. Maximum temperature of 22 degrees and a minimum for South Leicestershire and North Northamptonshire, 11 degrees.
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6: Opening up the final hour here with me, Danny Rust, 102.3 HFM. We're up to N on the A to Z of rock. Nickelback, Burn It to the Ground. We've got Ozzy Osbourne and Pretenders on the way just for you. We've got CD from the Vaults, Chris Jones and Seamus Pug, and an air guitar moment as well. So a very busy hour.

Brought to Q on the A to Z of Rock. We just had P for Pretenders and Back on the Chain Gang on 102.3 HFM. This next song, you all know, and you know what to do when you hear this one kick in.

0: what a great song that was on 102.3 HFM. This next song I've got lined up for you on the A to Z of Rock, we're up to you, and we've gone for you too in Helter Skelter. This particular song was originally featured on their album Rattling, and it was going back to 1988, so enjoy.
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1: Well, it's that time of the evening. Normally, I would welcome Mr. Chris Jones into the studio, but he's in reception at the minute, being held back by security and running in as we speak. And it's always a pleasure and a privilege to welcome this man into the studio tonight for his shameless plug. And he's just getting wired up, ready, as we listen to this song and enjoy. Are you ready yet, my love?
2: I am. Hello.
1: Hello. That was,
2: you sprung that on me, even though you did warn me. You said
1: I
2: after
1: ZZ
2: Top.
1: I did warn you as well. You were fast asleep there. It,
2: and I was just, you know.
1: Tinkering away.
2: A mile away out there.
1: How are you?
2: Not too bad. Thank you. Yourself?
1: Marvellous. Yes, all good. Thank you.
2: Very
1: You're
2: good.
1: Looking well.
2: Very good to hear. Thank you. Well, feeling all right. Yeah, not too shabby.
1: And it's a Tuesday evening, so
2: it is.
1: Only mean
2: again,
1: one thing.
2: So comes round, doesn't it? It was Adam last week.
1: It was.
2: It was yourself this week. So, yeah, enjoying the music and everything. I've been twiddling with my screwdriver as well. So all is good. All is good.
1: Well, we've been having an A to Z of rock bands tonight, and we've been flying through it, and it looks like we're going to complete it tonight, and we did.
2: Absolutely. Well, so there's nowhere to go beyond Z, really, is there?
1: Not really, but a shameless plug in an air guitar moment to finish the show off with.
2: Absolutely. Why not?
1: I am feeling so generous tonight. We've got coming up to 2 minutes of the song left, so it's only fitting that you get the rest of the song to just plug away to your heart's content and waffle.
2: How long did you say?
1: Less than 2 minutes.
2: Less than 2 minutes. Goodness me. Let me see what I can squeeze in then. Okay, Sunday bit in the middle, 11 o'clock on Sunday, after the 60s Sunday. We've got all the usual nonsense. We have a lot of fun. A few mess ups. Sometimes it just goes in any which direction it chooses. But we have a lot of fun. That's the key of the bit in the middle. We have Mystery Voice. I actually won this week.
1: I actually
2: won for the first time in a long time. So I should be after me double, after me brace of wins this week. We have Commercial Crackers. That's the vintage TV commercials that we all know and love. And I basically need to know what it was they were trying to flog us from little clips of the commercials. Then we have Clutterbucket. Get the old spangly jacket and Kev the drummer out. We have requests and dedications and stuff, and someone celebrating their birthday or anything like that. We celebrate it on air as well. We have Miss Diane, otherwise known as Pat Stones, doing a cracking job out on the Crossroads reception desk. And it's just a lot of fun between 11 and...

0: To every Sunday, best way of finding out what we do is tune in, give it a whirl.
1: And if you like what you heard tonight, and you've never heard his show before, where have you been?
0: Don't know.
1: Where have you been? Where have you been?
0: I'm here every Sunday for the last at least 20 years.
1: 15 for me.
0: At least 20 years and beyond that.
1: Wow. Yeah. Wow, and on that note...
0: It's a long time, isn't it? Long time to keep trotting out the same old nonsense.
1: We're just coming up to an air guitar moment, Jones.
0: Are you winding me up now?
1: I am, yeah.
0: That's charming, isn't it? Charming!
1: Get me air guitar out then. Are you tuned up?
0: I'm tuned up, ready to roll.

hate to say it's that time of the evening. I need to say cheerio. You've been listening to Danny. It's 102.3 HFM with an A to Z of rock tonight and plenty of other features as well. I'll see you in a fortnight. Same time, 9 o'clock onwards. Take care, stay safe, and have a great week. See you again soon.

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2: Wet start to Wednesday, brightening up through the afternoon though. Mild once again, highs for South Leicestershire and North Northants, 23 Celsius.
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1: 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Curious? 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
3: From the Sky News Centre at midnight. The Prime Minister says he'll change the triple lock on pensions in 2030 to pay for major changes to social care in England. Andy Burnham told Labour's party conference in Liverpool that it will still rise each year in line with inflation or by 2.5%. He says a new national care service would reflect his party's best traditions.
4: Where everyone contributes and everyone is covered. Free at the point of use, and no care charges paid out of your basic state pension.
3: The Conservatives claim the PM's plans make tax rises inevitable. The Premier League's confirmed Manchester City have been found guilty of all charges over financial rules breaches. An independent commission found the club arranged sham contracts to artificially inflate revenues. City say they'll appeal. It's been confirmed a fire which killed a mother and her three children was caused by an e-scooter battery. The unit was on charge at the time of the fire when it broke out in the early hours of Tuesday morning. One of the five men arrested near RAF Fairford on suspicion of terrorism reportedly called police themselves an hour before a local farmer raised the alarm on Sunday. Officers found petrol but no explosives in three vans near the US-used airbase. The suspects were later released on bail under strict conditions. In sport, Sebastian Pokanoli's first home game in charge of Scotland ended in a 3-0 defeat to Switzerland in the Nations League. Jack Hendry was sent off just 11 minutes into the match at Hampden Park. Pokanoli says it was a frustrating evening.
5: We start quite aggressive, front feet, and yeah, after 8 minutes, the game plan has to put on the side and just see the team reacting well or not with 10 men, and they did the best, to be honest.
3: And England have their first points thanks to a 2-0 win away to 10-man Czech Republic. That's the latest. I'm AJ Walsh.
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1: 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Something exciting is cooking beneath our restaurant. 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
6: Wet start to Wednesday. Brightening up through the afternoon, though. A mild once again. Highs for South Leicestershire and North Northants. 23 Celsius.
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1: 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We've got a surprise on the way. Curious? You should be. Or will be revealed soon.
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0: Saturday morning, what could you be doing? 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
1: I don't know, I've got one single hair in each ear. It's hardly at a forest station. Keep dancing.
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1: What do you think, Bruce? You're my favourite.
0: Chris Jones's Sunday Bit in the Middle. From 11 a.m. You know it makes sense.

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Do you know? 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What's your rising? Where's your moon?

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3: From the Sky News Centre at 1. The Conservatives claim Andy Burnham's plans to overhaul the pension triple lock by 2030 to fund social care means tax rises are inevitable. Under the plans, pensions will continue to rise every year by at least 2.5% or in line with inflation. Manchester City's chief executive says the Premier League's case against them is based on a single false accusation. He's responded to the guilty verdict of an independent commission, finding they've breached financial regulations over a nine-year period. Ferran Soriano's issued a three-minute video accusing the government body of having a conspiracy against them. He insists they'll fight to clear their name.
4: Our lawyers will now file an appeal that sets out that the opinion contains clear material errors of law, principle and fact. And it is unsafe.
3: Three teenagers have died after a car went into the River Weir in Sunderland yesterday. Police say a black Audi entered the water at around 1:30. A 17-year-old boy has been arrested. Lindsay Clancy's lawyer has argued there isn't enough evidence to prove she killed her three children in Massachusetts in 2023. The 36-year-old pleaded not guilty by reason of postpartum psychosis. This marks a shift after the trial ended with a deadlocked jury. Prosecutors maintain Clancy strangled her kids. Anne Emerson hosts the Criminally Obsessed podcast.
5: This is going to push the trial date for sure. Originally, we were thinking that we would have a fall retrial date, and the judge is very interested in getting that on the docket. Both prosecution and defense, though, came back to him and said, we're not ready to pick that trial date.
3: In sport, England bounced back from defeat to Spain with a 2-0 victory away to the Czech Republic in the Nations League. The hosts were reduced to 10 men in the first half, with goals from Anthony Gordon and Harry Kane after the break in Prague. And Scotland had Jack Hendry sent off early in their 3-0 defeat to Switzerland at Hampden Park. It was manager Sebastian Pokanoli's first home.
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1: 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And it's not on the menu.
6: Wet start to Wednesday. Brightening up through the afternoon, though. Mild once again. Highs for South Leicestershire and North Northants. 23 Celsius.
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1: With Everest Lounge in Market Harborough. We've got a surprise on the way. Curious? You should be. Or will be revealed soon. Now.
0: Another 60 minutes of truth.